I never liked George Michael much, although they say he was the talented one. Andrew Ridgeley drew the map that rescued me.

beneath my pillow. And when I looked the very next morning, there was a £10 note. I took it to the nearest record shop.

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0: Thank you. Todd Rundgren's Utopia is what we opened tonight's program with. It's all themed around Mr. Rundgren tonight. I hope you're ready for it. It's not exactly the hits. I'm sorry. Actually, there are going to be a couple that you're going to know, a couple of songs. They're coming up. But let me go through this. We started with the Utopia theme, which was the very first song on the very first Todd Rundgren's Utopia album in 74. And it was a live version then. I think it was recorded in Atlanta or something that was on the album. And it was like half a dozen people out on the stage. And the version I played was from live at the Chicago Theater that Todd got Utopia all back together again. Chasm had been playing with him for many, many years. And Prairie Prince, I guess, has been – Prairie Prince was with the Tubes, I think, and he – Todd became friends. You know, Todd was producing a Tubes album. That's part of where we're going tonight. Todd produced a lot of stuff, so we're delving into that. Because I know Roger Powell on keyboards, he said, you know, he's got some sort of software company. He said, I don't want to do it. So they hired an Israeli dude. He was perfect. But he put the band, quote unquote, the band back together in 2018 or 19 and did a tour. And I marched my happy ass over to St. Pete. Got a single seat, just me, dead center, about 8 or 10 rows back. Unbelievable. And so this Live at the Chicago Theater album is from that tour. And that's what we started the hour with. That track there, The Verb to Love, comes from Live in Tokyo, 1979. You know, Todd's got a whole archive series. I think Rhino puts it out. Spinatron's going to be a little less. I'm playing a lot of bootlegs or a lot of things that are imports and whatever tonight. So, anyway. The Live in Tokyo 79 was one of those things that I saw the concert here in college. What was it? The Great Southern Music Hall or whatever. That particular tour. And they played here, I want to say January 79. And it was magnificent. And WDIZ was the radio station. That was back when they were playing things on the radio. They play a live concert on the radio for you. They don't do that anymore. Why, damn it? Anyway, I have the recording of it, and it's just on a cassette. So one fateful day, out visiting a good friend out in the L.A. area, we went to Amoeba Records. I'm not looking for anything. That place is huge. If you've ever been or not familiar with it, it's massive. I wasn't looking for anything, but he was. And what did I see? Live in Tokyo, a CD version of similar to the tour that I saw. So I have it. And that's where that came from. It's not in Spinatron, but whatever. My name is Phil Muse. Thank you so much for listening tonight. It's all Todd Rundgren themed show. Let's see. This next one is not going to be in Spinatron either. This is from originally recorded. And it's another one of those things. Let me pull up my, it was a May of 1978 recording, broadcast in L.A. from the Roxy. And, you know, in L.A., there's a lot of people out there. And I think Stevie Nicks is on it, steps out there. Rick Derringer steps out there and plays with him for a while. And so does Daryl Hall. And so Daryl Hall joins in on this track, and you'll know this track. It's not a Todd Rundgren track, but, you know, he and Daryl are good Philadelphia friends. But you'll know the song here on AOR.
1: Ooh. Got it? You got it? You got it coming? It's direct. Okay, let's hit it.

One more. No, you can't leave. You can't leave. Nobody leaves. We sang on your song. Now you gotta sing on my song. At least clap hands.

0: That actually is Hall & Oates. You know, he wrote that song, and then Paul Young made a big hit out of it not that long after that. But I think that actual version comes from some concert film, I want to say in 2003. You know, I pulled it up as Legends Live in Concert number 43 or whatever. I think Mike sent that to me. Thank you. But Spinatron, I pulled up something that says Live in Tokyo. BS. That's not it. I just gave it something close. But I've got it coming out. When did it come out? The 2017, but I think the concert was 2003 or something. So there you go. That's just Philadelphia Friends there of Todd Rundgren. But Todd, let's do another Todd version from this warped broadcast out of LA in 1978. Let's do Eastern Intrigue here on AOR.
1: Of course, all you utopians will recognize this one. Kazim Sultan. All right. I think it's time for a little traveling music.

0: While I was here at Rollins in the late 70s, running the radio station back in the day, there were a couple albums that came out by Jules and the Polar Bears. Some of you might remember Jules and the Polar Bears. Well, fella's name is Jules Shear, and he went solo. I think the albums were 78, 79, and then he went solo in 83, just Jules Shear, and he got Todd Rundgren to produce it, and Tony Levin was credited on bass and some of it. Elliot Easton from The Cars was on the album. Todd brought Roger Powell over from Utopia, his band, to play on it. Fun, good album. I don't think it did that great, but there was a song on there called All Through the Night. It became a huge hit for Miss Cyndi Lauper just a few months later. And Jules wrote, there are a couple of big hits that he wrote. So that was a Todd Rundgren produced track here on Todd's Night on AOR. More coming up.
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9: In the summer of 1993, the Supreme Court...

In the summer of 1993, the U.S. Supreme Court ruled that the hours between 10 p.m. and 6 a.m. be declared safe harbor, during which time it is legal to broadcast material that can be considered objectionable to certain listeners. As a progressive-minded station, WPRK supports the court's ruling. However, in the interest of fairness, WPRK warns that certain material played during safe harbor may be considered rude or objectionable to certain listeners. If you have any questions regarding the court's ruling, please feel free to contact us at WPRK at 407-646-2241.

All right, so technically that's going back to 1969 from the Nas album, second album, I'm pretty sure. Track called A Beautiful Song. It was the last song on that album, but the version I played comes from something that was released late 90s called 13th and Pine. And it's a jam version of the same song. It's not a lot of difference, but that's what Spinatron pulled up. That's what I pulled up. And that was Todd as a very young man in the late 60s. On a Todd Rundgren-themed program tonight here on AOR, where we celebrate the songs that are 6 minutes long or longer, genre be damned. You know, I theme a few things every now and then. I've got a cassette show coming up, in a couple of weeks, two or three weeks. It's all 80s, late 70s and 80s. I've got prog that I do sometimes. But some nights, it's just all over the board. Next week, with the students returning for first day of class, there's a bunch of people wandering around the compound, on campus tonight. I think it's the transfers and the international students that are making their way in first. But it's, some of the sports teams. I know the women's volleyball team's already here and practicing. But next week, because it's the first day, I got a whole show of new stuff. Everything from 2026, and it will be across the board. It, it's not just old stuff, folks. There's a lot of good music out there. You know, people say, why don't they make music for us anymore? Well, they do. You just got to have somebody that puts it in your ear, and you got to make an effort to listen. So join me next week for that. My name is Phil. I appreciate you all. And the phone's ringing off a wall. Jeff, thank you for calling, man. I appreciate that. Turned on the driving from South Orlando up to Altamont Springs and turned on the radio and wow, this is pretty good. You've heard me say a few times, somebody driving down I-4

Jim Steinman, Bad for Good, name of the album. Jim Steinman wrote pretty much all the, he did write all the Meatloaf, Bad Outta Hell. And then Meat lost his voice, and, they were pushing for a follow-up. The labels, how they are. And he ended up having to do it himself. Todd Rundgren, is heavy-handed, but, doesn't bother me. I think a lot of people might have considered it over the top, but that was sort of the idea, Meat being a, kind of a performer, Broadway kind of thing, that big persona. But that's a track out of the frying pan and into the fire. It also featured Rory Dodd on vocals, not on that one, I don't believe, but, Rory Dodd was on, Canadian singer, was on Ted Nugent's Cat Scratch Fever. He played on a Peter Criss solo, Billy Joel album. This whole album's full of names. Roy Bittan from Springsteen's E Street Band was on actually both albums. So, Rory Dodd on this one, too. Phil Mews with the AOR. Name of the show, All Songs 6 Minutes Longer, Longer. We're featuring Todd Rundgren, whether it was solo, whether it was Utopia, whether it was Naz, whether it was friends of his, or things that he's produced. And that's what we're in the middle of now, is things that he produced. This is a band, Great American Rock and Roll Band, 1973, the album We're American Band.

Todd Runger produced Is Nothing Sacred, the album by the Lords of the New Church, 1983. That particular track was a cover of a Black Uhuru song that was on one of the reissues of Is Nothing Sacred. Todd produced, was a production credit for the album, so that's why he got played. You know, I told Mike, I said, I could have done a 10-hour show tonight and not even got close to getting, everything that Todd has had something to do with, that is 6 minutes longer. But I did my best. I appreciate all of you checking in, all of you that called. The phone rang more than once tonight. Wow, unbelievable. Thank you so much, everybody. All new next week. I'm going to get out with a couple of Todd Rundgren things. This track is from the Liars album, 2004. Really good album. And then I'm going to do one more from that Warped live thing from 1978, broadcast from the Roxy in L.A. to get us out of here. Thank you so much once again. Have a wonderful night. See you next week. Thank you.

0: Hi, this is Larry Kahn, VP Research at Golf Channel. When I'm not watching golf on television, I'm listening to WPRK, Winter Park, Florida.
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3: 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From Max Steiner's pioneering score in King Kong to Howard Shore's massive musical concept for The Lord of the Rings, film has given us an endless flow of musical ideas. From Korngold to Bernstein, Rocha to Mancini, Copeland to Corleone, music from the movies, Sunday afternoons from 2 until 4, celebrates the extraordinary variety of film music and the legendary composers who gave us a world of melody, color, and excitement. Music from the movies, Sunday afternoons from 2 until 4.

In the summer of 1993, the Supreme Court ruled that the hours between 10 p.m. and 6 a.m. be declared safe harbor, during which time it is legal to broadcast material which may be considered objectionable to certain listeners. As a progressive-minded station, WPRK applauds the court's ruling. However, the opinions and views expressed in the music do not necessarily reflect the opinions of WPRK or Rollins College. In the interest of fairness, WPRK warns that some of the material aired between 10 p.m. and 6 a.m. may be considered rude or objectionable to certain listeners. If you have any questions regarding the court ruling or our safe harbor policy, feel free to contact us here at

0: What's up, everybody? This is Charlotte, also known as DJ Shasha, and this is my show, Charlotte's Web, where I play a web of different genres. Today, I have here with me.
1: Hi, I'm Gabby.
0: Gabby is here. Who else do I have in front of me?
2: Yer.
0: Hey, it's A Dizzy in the building. He is a returning champ. Gabby, introduce yourself.
1: I'm Gabby. I don't know what else to say.
0: Gabby is awesome. Gabby wears glasses. Gabby dances.
1: Yeah. I do wear glasses. I do dance.
0: Wait, you do, like, something in the medical field? Question mark.
1: Oh, yeah. Well, I do a lot.
0: Hey.
1: I've done, like, multiple internships because I don't know what I want to do, so.
0: Hey, that's perfect. That's like me. Yeah. I also do a lot of random stuff.
1: Yeah, literally just random stuff.
0: And so does A to Z.
2: Not in the medical field, though.
0: Yeah. Not in the medical field, though. In hip-hop. But Gabby's on the show. We planned this, like, months ago. And I'm excited.
1: Yeah.
0: You basically followed the Charlotte's Web criteria of putting in lots of genres of music.
1: Okay.
0: Yes.
1: Awesome.
0: It was perfect.
1: Oh my goodness. Okay.
0: Because you put some R&B in here, you put some neo soul, you put some kind of like Afro-esque, and then you put some obviously some Latin stuff in here. Yes. Que lo que?
1: Que lo que?
0: And wow. And then we got some soulful stuff in here. We even have some, like, kind of heavy stuff, like some rock in here. So I like it.
1: Oh, yay.
0: I'm excited. It's going to be fun. I wanted to start off with a song that Marley taught you a little bit ago.
1: Oh, yeah.
0: And it was just, like, really tasty. A to Z. What? Don't give me that look. It was a music soul child song. Oh, I don't know if you were there.
2: I was there. Oh,
0: yeah,
2: you were there.
0: Yeah.
2: I was
0: vibing.
1: Oh, that's right.
0: Oh, yeah, you were there. But you put this on the playlist, and I was like, you know what? Let's start off with this one.
1: Okay.
0: It's a very feel-good tune. This is Just Friends, (Sunny) by Music Soulchild. Check it out.
1: Woo!
0: Let's get into it.

0: Every time you need me to. I caught that at the end. That was Just Friends, parentheses Sunny, by Music Soul Child. Yes. Gabby was singing. Gabby and A to Z and I were singing.
1: Yes.
0: Well, I went to get water because I was thirsty. And then I started singing. Oh, yeah. You guys were just in Chicago. Well, you were in you were in Chicago for a while.
1: Yeah,
0: right?
1: In Chicago for 2 weeks.
0: And then A to Z was there for a week. Yes. Wait, I low-key want to hear if you guys want to speak on the air about like how it was. Because you, Gabby, went for a reveal, mm-hmm. which is a dance camp in Chicago that I wish I had gone to this year. But last year I went, and next year I will go. And then A to Z was at the Windy City Throwdown.
2: Mm-hmm.
0: How was it?
1: So reveal was, of course, amazing. There was a lot of teachers this year that I didn't really know.
0: Yeah.
1: But I think they were very very diverse. Like, there was, like, I don't want to say Bollywood, but it was, like, kind of in that realm mm-hmm. of a class. And that was, like, one of my favorite classes.
0: Ooh.
1: It was so, so good. There was just, like, a different, very diverse
0: yeah.
1: thing, I would say, of cultures. Of people dancing at reveal this year, and it was just really nice. There was tears, there was happiness.
0: Aww.
1: It was a lot. It was, I would say, like, last year was very hype.
0: Yeah.
1: This year was very, like, soul finding. Like, people Aww. Like felt in, like, spiritually enlightened.
0: Yeah. Yeah.
1: This year it was just, yeah, very soul.
0: Oh, I love that. That's how I felt my first year of reveal for sure. It was like 3 years ago, and it was like me, Bella, Bree, and Katie. Not Katie, who was on Streetman Fighter, but the other one with glasses.
1: Mm-hmm.
0: And, like, by the end of the last class, it was, like, an Afro song. And, like, we were, like, well, at least I had tears.
1: Oh, I had like, tears on an Afro song this year, too.
0: Really?
1: Yeah, because it was, like, gospel. It's, like, it's a song in French called Bile.
0: Ah.
1: It was very gospel-like. And, like, oh, yeah, I cried.
0: Let's do a little reference. What's it called? Bile? Who's it by? Oh, I got it.
2: Yeah.
0: Is it this one?
1: There's a regular version, and there's a gospel version.
0: Is it this one?
1: Yeah.
0: Oh, my gosh. I would

0: Oh. Wow, it feels it. Ready? This is the one that gave me, because I listening to that, I'm already like, yeah, I would probably start tearing up. This is the one that me, that we got my year of reveal, that I like felt emotionally connected. But mine yet taught to it.
1: Oh.
0: Yeah, he taught the last class.
1: Yeah.
0: It was very, every time I listen to that song, I'm like, oh, dang it. Tears, I love dance. But that's so awesome. See you next year. Out there. You guys, if you are a dancer and you're listening to this and you've never heard of or been to Reveal Dance Clamp, you should definitely look it up.
2: Yes.
0: Something. Yeah. It's something you don't want to miss. Hey, Dizzy, how was Windy City Throwdown?
3: Windy City was fire.
0: It was
3: I
0: a battle.
3: To Reveal. I've never been to Reveal yet. But that's on the go. Next year.
0: Hey.
3: Windy City was a vibe. Gabby was there. It was a 1v1 hip-hop, 3v3 hip-hop, and then 1v1 footwork battle.
0: Did you battle?
3: I only did the 1v1 hip-hop.
0: Okay.
3: Yeah.
0: As long as you battled.
3: Yeah, yeah, yeah. Was too gassed.
0: I would have fought him
3: the next day. No, I'm not going all the way to Chicago to not battle. And it was a 1v1 hip-hop. I feel like those barely pop up. Well, they've been starting to pop up a lot more now. So that was like the main purpose of going.
0: Yeah.
3: But it was really good. It was nice. It was inspiring. I feel like I learned a lot. I didn't make it past prelims, but I feel like I'm kind of happy I didn't make it past prelims because it was one of those battles I feel like I learned more from watching than from partaking in.
0: Right. Yeah. It looked, from all the footage, it looked fire.
3: No, so it was definitely fire.
0: Everybody was going off.
2: There were so many heavy hitters. Mm-hmm. There, like, there was over 200 people.
3: No, like, wait. I think sign up was at 102, uh-huh. And then they went to top 28, and then they already had like four qualifiers, so okay. Top 32.
2: But like, yeah. 200 people.
3: Oh, yeah, over 200 people in general, like at the event.
0: Yeah, that's crazy. And then to go to top 28. Dang. Well, yeah, 28.
3: Yeah.
0: Yep. I loved seeing in the 3v3, it looked like Florida was very, very present in the 3v3's, like, top brackets.
3: Yeah, yeah.
0: V3 was there, mm-hmm. And then you got Hans.
3: V3, yeah. And Hans, got, Tyler.
0: Uh-huh, Tyler.
2: Hans group one.
3: Yeah, shout out to the Zos.
0: Shout
3: IED.
0: Out.
3: Shout
0: what out. It was called Haitian.
3: Haitian Sensation. Whoa. Yes, Haitian Sensation.
2: I think
3: Haitian.
2: So.
3: Haitian flavor, yeah.
0: Not Haitian Sensation.
3: I thought it was Haitian Sensation.
0: Yeah, shout out to them. They went off the whole entire night.
3: Oh, no, yeah. It was, they were bro.
0: Yeah, or at least for what I'm acting like I was there. I just saw the clips.
3: No, you got it right. They went off the whole night.
0: Mm-hmm. Yeah, and then shout out to V3. They went off too.
3: Mm-hmm. Shout out to
0: Sauce,
3: them.
0: MJ, T-Wave.
3: Yep, mm-hmm. Yep. And then Sauce. Top 8, I believe.
0: The footwork frenzy?
3: Yeah, he made top 8 footwork. He was going crazy. And
0: shout
3: then
0: out.
3: T-Wave made top 16. Yes, top 16 for 1v1 hip hop.
0: Hey,
3: so shout out to him.
0: Shout out to that. Shout out to all the Floridas. Floridas.
3: Florida.
0: Florida folks.
3: Floridians.
0: Floridians.
2: That's so cool.
0: Right. I wanted to go to both of those things. But it's okay. I lived it through you guys. The next song. So you put Poetry in Motion by Sir, featuring Anderson .Paak. Super, super tasty song. There's another song that literally starts the same. And I don't know if you've heard this song before. But you'll probably be like, you'll either be like, oh, it sounds like the same song. Or you'll be like, oh, I know this song. But it's called Turning Me Up by BJ the Chicago Kid. Speaking of Chicago, wow. I didn't even need for that to happen. Do you know this song?
2: I don't think so, no.
0: Okay. Well, check it out. It literally, this song and the next song will start the same. So I think the transition will be pretty cool.
2: Okay.
0: But this is Turning Me Up by BJ the Chicago Kid.
4: Play from the side, I'm staying. Let me get a track just to make sure I'm...

0: Poetry in Motion by Sir, featuring Anderson Paak. If I slip, I slide. Hey. The song before it was Turning Me Up by BJ the Chicago Kid. They both started the same.
1: Mm-hmm.
0: It's cool. Music nerd alert. I'm curious as what your opinion on this A to Z is. But the beginning of Turning Me Up sounds like this, right?
2: Play it from the side, Mustaine. Let me get a track just to make sure.
0: Go. Bam. Right?
3: Yes, it does.
0: And then Poetry in Motion starts like this.
3: It does.
0: Same thing, but Poetry in Motion is kind of like a crisper sound. So that's cool to...
3: I thought it was going to be the... Because the way it started, it reminded me of the Kendrick Lamar, I'm Dying of Thirst, Sing About Me.
0: Ah, let's check that one up. I'm Dying of Thirst, Sing About Me.
1: That's me too.
0: Starts like this. Hey, true.
1: Oh.
0: True. Similar starts, different tracks.
1: Dying of Thirst right now.
0: Heck yeah. Gabby's dying of first. First? Wow. That's how the British people say it. I'm dying of thirst.
1: I'm dying of thirst.
3: Yes.
0: They just say the F, not the TH. Thirst. Free.
1: Aren't you British?
0: Yes.
1: Oh my goodness, I remember that.
0: My mom is British, so therefore I'm half British.
1: Half British and half
0: Dominican.
1: Dominicana.
0: That's why I said que lo que.
1: Que lo que.
0: Wait, are you
1: yes.
0: Puerto Rican? Or no. dang it.
1: I knew she was gonna say
3: I felt
1: that.
3: It, Kevin.
0: Dang it.
1: No, I'm not Boricua. I'm Cuban and Colombian.
0: I knew that you were. I knew it started with a C. I was like,
1: wrong flag. It's okay.
0: Yes. I literally had the flag in my head and I was like, this is the flag of Puerto Rico. And it wasn't. It was the Cuban flag.
1: It's okay.
0: I was like, yeah.
1: Yeah, Orlando's filled with Boricuas. So.
0: It is.
3: Mm-hmm.
0: Orlando has a lot of them.
1: Yeah,
0: in Rhode Island, there's a lot of Dominicans. And that's where I'm from.
3: Word?
0: Lots of Dominicans in Rhode Island.
3: Wasn't expecting that.
0: Okay. Yeah.
1: Oh, I didn't know that. That's pretty cool.
0: Mm-hmm. They even have a Dominican festival.
1: Ooh.
0: And I once performed in it when I was little.
1: Oh,
0: I had this big skirt, and I was dancing to this song. You'll recognize it, A to Z. I was dancing to this song, because this is in my show, which is this weekend.
3: Oh, I know this song.
0: I was dancing to this song.
1: Hey.
0: Ooh,
1: I like it.
0: Right? Oh, yeah. Literally, just imagine, like, baby Charlotte, 10 years old, big Dominican flag skirt dancing to that song.
1: Oh, I love that.
0: Yeah.
1: Oh, culture. Love it.
0: Love the culture. Bless you. So, this next song, A to Z called it, it's Emotional Oranges, On My Way. I like Emotional Oranges. I gotta check out more of their stuff, though.
1: Me too.
0: Because the most song I know is West Coast Love.
1: Mm.
3: Ooh, that's
0: which
3: a good one, though.
0: I know, right? Just the intro. Come on now.
1: Yeah.
0: Like, what? Grooviest song of all time. But definitely gotta check them out more. I do like this one. This is kind of like a little bit more like, I'll say, Afro type beat. But it's like, yeah, I would say it's more of Afro type beat. Hey, does he don't give me that look?
3: I was trying to figure out what song.
0: It's called On My Way.
3: Yeah, okay, I had.
0: Yeah, yeah. So it's a little bit of a different vibe than obviously the last song
1: mm-hmm.
0: I just played, West Coast Love. So I matched it with a band called Nubian Twist. Do you guys know who Nubian Twist is?
1: I think I've heard of them.
0: They're like, they kind of genre-verse. They're a jazz group, but sometimes they'll do like some Afro-more type stuff, but then sometimes they'll go more neo-soul, and sometimes they'll meet in the middle, or sometimes they'll go super far another direction and just go jazz.
3: Ooh.
0: But this one is like, you'll see, it'll match super well.
1: Okay.
0: But this first song is called On My Way by Emotional Oranges.

0: That was So Me Stay by Nubian Twist featuring Aziza. Her last name is, it went away. Aziza J. Song before it was On My Way by Emotional Oranges. Yeah. I thought it was a good match. And Aziza J is from, well, she has Jamaican roots. So she sings Jamaican. That's all I'm going to say. Don't want to go farther than that. Next song. The next song, A to Z, we're here. It's the Hispanic.
1: Hey,
2: como anda?
0: Hey.
1: See what she said.
0: Hey. ¿Qué lo que? Now we're going to start with Adolescentes, actually. Do you listen to Adolescentes?
2: I do.
0: Yes. I was going to ask if you do.
1: I already knew.
0: I
1: know Romeo Santos.
0: Hey, the goat.
2: The goat.
0: No, because you put Tu Con El, but you put the version by, I never know how to pronounce his name, Raul.
2: Raul, yeah. Alejandro?
0: Yeah. You put his version because I know the Frankie something version. Mm-hmm. Frankie, oh my gosh, what is his last name?
2: I feel like his Spanish
0: Frankie
2: songs
0: Ruiz. Love doing that. Yeah.
2: Spanish songs love doing that. They will just like sing other people's songs.
0: I mean, they do that in jazz all the time. Yeah. Like, it's literally like jazz standard. But I don't know what, I think you would just call it a cover with like Hispanic music. But yeah, Tu Con El is one. There's another one. It's a bunch of older Latin songs though. It's usually not very. Oh, another one is Michael Bublé did it, Sway. But it actually originates from a different song.
2: Oh.
0: I think it's like, I can't think of the words right now in Spanish. I don't remember. I'll find it out. But it's a lot of older Latin songs usually do that. Oh, another one is Bésame. There's been a lot of covers of that one.
2: There's been a lot of covers.
0: Yeah, for sure. But I put an adolescent song called No Te Burles. I butchered that. to put before your Tu Con El. So we're getting in a salsa bag. Get ready to step up and dance. Salsa. Wepa. No te burles. Yes.

0: Tale, the other song started playing. That was a quick outro. That was Du Connell. Hey. Good song.
1: Oh, yeah. I love that song.
0: That version was by Alejandro. The song before it was Note Berles by Adolescentes Orchestra, which I just told Gabby that they are coming to Tampa September 24th. So and you should go on my behalf because I will be away.
1: Oh, you're right. Oh, my God. When do you come back?
0: I come back December 6th.
1: Oh, wow. You've been gone for so long.
0: Yeah, I'm going to be gone for 3 months, exactly.
1: Oh, my goodness. That's more crazy. Or less. But you have family where you're going to, right?
0: Yeah. I'm going, well, to whoever listens to this will know this now, but the radio waves will eventually know this over time. Mm-hmm. But I'm spending all of September in Vietnam.
1: Mm-hmm.
0: And then for 5 weeks, so last week of September into the first week of November, more or less, I'll be just backpacking around Asia. I'm planning to visit like 13 countries.
1: That's so crazy.
0: Like I have a whole itinerary out and like, I mean, it's just going to be me and a suitcase and a backpack. Mm-hmm. So I'm just going to like basically explore, walk around. I'm a pretty low maintenance traveler and I love just walking. So
1: I remember you in Korea.
0: Yes. Oh
1: you
0: my
1: and your
0: gosh.
1: Little
0: yeah.
1: adventures.
0: Gabby was one of the people that would come out of like, you know, our like hotel rooms and then everybody's like chilling in the lobby and I go to whoever's in front of me, literally. And I'm like, all right, guys, I'm going to go on an adventure. I'll see you guys in a few hours. And I just would walk for like hours and I come back for the call time. And then I remember June would always be like, Charlotte, I was watching your stories. It's like,
1: that's
0: thanks,
1: funny.
0: June.
1: I was also watching your stories.
0: Hey.
1: Like,
0: aw.
1: That's so fun.
0: They were keeping tabs on me. They were watching what I was doing.
1: Yeah, I gotta make sure you're safe.
0: No, yeah, I literally, like, we'd meet in the lobby. I'd go explore for, like, a few hours, come back, go explore for a few hours, and then go to sleep.
1: I love that.
0: So, plan to do that, and then all of November, I'll be staying with my grandmother in England, which, speaking of being British, I have my grandmother there, and then I have an aunt. An uncle and three cousins.
1: Oh, wow.
0: Yeah, so.
1: Okay, look at that.
0: And I have a few friends, too, that live in London right now.
1: That's
0: I'll
1: so
0: probably
1: cool.
0: visit. Yeah. One dance friend, one music friend, and then through that, I'll probably make some more.
1: Mm-hmm.
0: Yeah.
1: Have you visited England before?
0: Yes, but it's been 7 years.
1: Oh, wow. Okay. So
0: Eight, 7 years. Yeah.
1: Okay.
0: Yeah, it's been a long time. Last time I went, I was... Actually, no, it's been almost... It's been almost 9 years. Last time I was in London, I was 16.
1: Oh. Wow.
0: 16 turning 17. Yeah.
1: So yeah, it's been a minute.
0: It's been a hot minute. And I'm super excited to go back.
1: Yeah. Oh, my God. That's so... No, literally, you backpacking, like, across Asia is, like, a dream of mine. I love that stuff.
0: Let me tell you that it's really doable.
1: Mm-hmm.
0: That one way ticket to... Because I have one way ticket to Vietnam, and then from there, I'm just going to take, like, buses and trains and such. It's honestly not as expensive as you think. Like, yes, like, the Vietnam one way is a good amount. It's like a couple hundred. But then, like, if you want to go from Vietnam to Laos, it's literally like a 30-minute bus.
1: Yeah.
0: If you want to go from Cambodia to Laos, it's another, like, $30 bus. Not minute. $30 bus. If you want to go from, like... You know, let's say like a flight. If you want to go from like Thailand to Japan or something, it's like no more than $100.
1: Right.
0: So like once you're over there, and then hostels. Cool. So if you're staying like, obviously I'm gonna stay in hostels because I don't need to stay by myself. Like the whole point of the experience is to like live other people's cultures and meet people and just all that. A hostel is $6 in Vietnam, Laos, Cambodia.
1: Wow.
0: $6 a night.
1: Oh, wow. That's good to know. I stayed in a hostel in Peru, and it was actually really fun.
0: Yeah,
1: I mean,
0: it's like shared dorm bedding, but, like, you're meeting new people. Mm-hmm. You still kind of have that privacy, at least, like, in Asian countries, because they usually have a curtain.
1: Yeah, we had that in Peru, too.
0: Yeah. So there is a little bit of privacy, and then luggage storage and all that. But, yeah, $6 a night.
1: Bro,
0: hey, say less. Listen, like, a whole week and, like... Laos, like you're spending $6 a night, and then the food is like a dollar for a a sandwich. Yeah. Like, it's like, it really is not that, like, crazy. Mm-hmm. Like, some people could spend, like, thousands of dollars going on a trip to, like, L.A. when they could spend thousands of dollars, like, backpacking 10 countries in Asia. It's like, whatever one you want to experience.
1: Oh, you're living my dream. Yeah. That's definitely a plan in the future.
0: Yeah. It's definitely doable. I work like crazy, but I definitely don't make a lot of money. Mm-hmm. To go on this trip is, like, very much finesse in the bag.
1: Right.
0: No, but yeah. Anybody, yeah.
1: Anyone can do it.
0: Anybody can do it. Yes. It is. He went to go to 7-Eleven, getting me a Slurpee and Gabby a Gatorade.
1: Oh, my God. Anyone can do it. It's like your show. It's like, I can, right?
0: Yes.
1: But I can.
0: Yes. Another thing is, yeah, this Saturday, if you haven't got a ticket already or if you haven't heard me talk about it, I have a theater show coming up this Saturday. Gabby is going to be there.
1: Yes, I will be.
0: And it's about basically that concept. Like, you think you can't do something or something seems out of reach or people are telling you that you literally are not capable. And they're like, actually, I can. And that's what the show's about.
1: Oh, I'm going to cry.
0: Aw.
1: I love that.
0: As it's going to be really emotional for me because whoever has been, you know, keeping up with the radio knows that I broke my wrist, like, almost not even 2 months ago.
1: Yeah.
0: So, still fresh, like, literally fresh out of the brace as of 1 week ago and still doing the show. So, it feels, like, surreal.
1: You're a trooper.
0: Thanks. Yeah. So, if you're interested, it's in Sarasota, which is a 2-hour drive from Orlando, depending where you're listening to this from. And, $25 ticket.
1: Go support.
0: Woo! It goes towards my trip to Asia.
1: Yep. Yay. Go support her.
0: Heck yeah. Hey, Dizzy's going to be dancing in it.
1: Ooh.
0: Yay! Yeah. amongst some other friends. The next song is another Latin song it's called Mujer Eagle. Funny. Merengue. We love merengue. This is by Ryan Castro.
1: Yes.
0: Yeah. This is a funny one. I love this song. Honestly, let's just listen.
1: This is so fun.
0: I was about to say, there isn't really much else for me to say other than let's just listen to it. I followed this one with a very recognizable Prince Roy song.
1: Okay.
0: Bye. And we shall hear it. But first, this is Mujer Eagle.
1: Yes.
2: Records. Ladies and gentlemen, con ustedes, Ryan Castro and Song. Agarren a su pareja y prepárense.

0: oh, the door was open. This guy. We got the 7-Elevens. That last song was, oops, let me turn the mics on. There we go. Well, my mic was on. Hey, he's back. My Slurpee.
1: It's aw, dang melted.
0: It. It's okay. Thank you. That was Rechazme. Well, Rechazame.
1: Yes.
0: Yeah. By Prince Royce. And then the song before it was Mujer Ego by Ryan Castro. Hey. Little mix of merengue and reggaeton.
1: Thank you.
0: Yeah. What is your story behind those songs, Gabby? if you have one.
1: If I have one. Mujeriero literally is just like every time I hear that song, I'm just so hyped. I get so hyped. I'm just like, oh, yeah, it's time to dance.
0: Listen. Heck yeah.
1: Anytime I need to wake up in the morning, I just play that song. When I'm in the, like, or if I'm like driving home late and I need to stay awake, put that song on.
0: Yep. That's me with, oh my gosh. Kuriki Takati.
1: Yeah, that's such a good one.
0: Kuriki Takata.
1: So,
0: oh, hold on. Let's do a little reference here. this is one of my favorite songs of all time.
1: So funny. The memes.
0: Wait, is that?
2: Dominica.
1: Yeah.
0: Well, original, not that version. I want this version. No. I want this version.
1: No, that's the wrong one.
0: No, not that one. There's a lot of ones that are like this, because then there's like Sand and Seal and El Beeper.
1: El Beeper!
0: Yeah.
1: Oh, yeah.
0: Up, up, up. My favorite part is this part. This is just the fire alarm. And then we got La Vaca right here.
1: Yes, I just taught him what the word meant.
0: What La Vaca meant? Yeah, it means cow.
1: He's like, they're just saying the cow? Yes, yeah, the cow.
0: Literally, they're saying
1: the same cow.
0: The cow. Moo. The cow.
1: Moo. The same cow. Moo.
3: I just heard La Vaca.
0: Hey, now it's a fire song. Shout out. Shout out to the funny Latin songs.
1: That looks like a good donut you got there.
0: It looks like a good donut.
3: Mm-hmm. Blueberry.
1: Blueberry?
0: Heck yeah. The next song is a French song, I believe. Tarin by Angélie. I think you put on here.
1: Ooh, you like said that so well.
0: Oh, thanks.
1: Oh, she had the and everything.
0: Hey, my mom speaks French, actually.
1: Oh.
0: She's not French, but for some reason she speaks it fluently.
1: Bonjour, je m'appelle Gabriela.
0: Wow.
1: That's all I know.
0: Je m'appelle Charlotte.
1: Go ahead.
0: Je viens d'États-Unis.
1: Oh, he's eating.
0: Yeah, it is. He's eating. We'll hear his French after this. but I actually matched it with another French song because my mom knows French. She played a lot of French songs when I was little. So I have a pretty good little backpack of French songs.
1: I love French songs. Yeah. I just got into it not too long
0: ago. Oh, they're super nice. Super diverse, but it's like the accent does a lot. Yeah. This is Tarin by Angélie. Check it out.

0: That was Nithinyan, Indian. I don't know. It means that they're Indian. Bajo Dasin Dasan. Song before that was Tahin by Anshiri. And shout out to Richard. I do know that song. Alo? Wait, what is it? Alo and Dance?
1: Alo and Dance?
0: Yeah. Alo and Dance. Yeah. I do know that song. And when my mom listens back to this, she's going to be like, I showed you that song. And I'm going to be like, correct. You did. We're keeping in this kind of chill kind of vibe with the song Cold Showers.
1: Oh, yeah.
0: By Tia Gordon. I hadn't heard the song before you put it on.
1: Greg showed me this song.
0: Oh, shout out to Greg.
1: Shout out to Greg.
0: Greg's the homie for real.
1: Yeah, love him. Known him for years.
0: Yeah.
1: Yeah, he showed me this song, I think like last year. And I've been listening to it ever since. If you didn't know that, Greg, I do listen to the stuff you sent me.
0: Hey, shout out to Greg. Yeah, if you're listening.
1: Gregosaurus. Yep.
0: But if you're not, Gregosaurus, tune in later. When Gabby's episode is posted on Spotify.
1: Yeah.
0: I matched it with a Sabrina Claudio song. Do you know who Sabrina Claudio is?
1: Sounds familiar.
0: Do you know who Sabrina Claudio is? Yeah. Hey, Dizzy knows. You'll recognize her. Somebody taught to, or somebody used to teach to her songs pretty often that I would watch, but I can't think of who that person is right now. But you'll listen to it and you'll be like, oh.
1: Okay.
0: Yeah, I recognize this. But this first song is, shout out to Greg, Cold yes. Showers by Tia Gordon. Greg has some great music taste. He be sending me some reels. And yeah. I'm like, and I don't be scrolling on Instagram like that. But I'll check out what he sent me. And I'm like, mad tasty. So, yeah, he definitely does. This is Cold Showers by Tia Gordon.

0: That was Everlasting Love by Sabrina Claudio. And the song before that was Cool Showers by Tia Gordon.
1: Yes.
0: That was super, super chill, super vibey. And A Dizzy is sleeping. I'm just kidding. No, yeah. I wanted to go this chill vibe because we're going to pick it up pretty soon. But first, let's stay comfortable here and play Comfortable by They.
1: Oh, yeah. I love They.
0: I've never heard of They, but you put quite a few songs by They in here.
1: I really enjoy them. I really do.
0: I like how it's their name is They.
1: Mm-hmm.
0: And I don't know. It's like somebody who doesn't know who they are is probably like, who's They? Who are they?
1: No,
0: it's,
1: yeah.
0: It's They. It's like, They. The artist's name is They. But who are they? Anyways.
1: Oh, no, yeah. I feel like a lot of people don't know them. At least I don't know anyone who knows them. Like,
0: yeah,
1: that.
0: I hadn't heard of They before. But I actually don't even know where they're from either. Do you know where they're from? They from.
1: I don't know where they from. No. Hey. I really don't. Find music and then I'm like, oh, I like that. And I add to my Spotify and I don't really do a deep dive on it.
0: Hey, that's totally okay. I wonder where are they from. But we'll look it up and we'll tell you guys after. But I put actually a Justin Bieber song afterwards because I felt like it kind of matched the vibes. A more modern Justin Bieber song, not Baby.
1: Mm-hmm. Yeah, yeah.
0: Imagine. And this next song is Comfortable. And then the next song that plays after that is this one.
1: Let's see.
0: Imagine.
2: Oh, wow.
0: I gotta play this on the radio one day, like, just like casually. Okay, this next song is one that you, it's a kind of deep cut.
1: They're from LA.
0: And it goes like this.
2: I know you care, to shout whenever.
1: Oh, yeah.
0: They're from LA.
1: Yeah, they're from
0: cool.
1: LA. American R&B duo from Los Angeles, California.
0: Hey, pretty cool. Hmm. Well, check out They. This is the song Comfortable. By They, featuring Fana Hughes. Check it out.

0: Because that was my mic wasn't on. That was 405 by Justin Bieber. And the song before that was Comfortable by They. For those who can't see my left hand, but my left hand is the one that's being healed. And like I can't turn my hand all the way yet. Like it's like get in there, but it's not quite. So when I'm like rolling up like the mics and everything, my hand is like slightly tilted. So sometimes I miss a button. So like you'll hear this. And then I'm gone. And then I come back. And then I'm gone. And then I come back. Anyways. I'm good in there. The rotation is coming back.
1: Oh, yeah.
0: Only Gabby can see it. But it's good in there. You're good. Not there, but it's good in there.
1: It's healing. That's what matters. It's healing.
0: Exactly. Yeah. They say 6 weeks in terms of, like, you know, like, being clear to, like, start to slowly like lift things again and start moving it like normal, but I probably won't get my full flexibility back for another like 2 months or so.
1: Oh wow.
0: And then in terms of like actually going back to like, well, not back to, but like if I wanted to like do like hand stuff or like push-ups or go back to the gym, that's gonna take a while.
1: Yeah. Yeah, I can imagine.
0: Yeah, but we'll get there.
1: You'll get there though.
0: I'm not a gym girl anyways. Maybe I'll be one after this, so I don't hurt myself again.
1: Yeah. Build that strength.
0: Have you ever had like an injury like that, Gabby?
1: Shout out to my brother again. My brother threw a soccer ball at my eye.
0: He what?
1: He threw a soccer ball at my eye.
0: How could you, Richard?
1: What? When I was 16, and I went blind for like a day.
0: Seriously?
1: Yeah.
0: Oh my goodness.
1: And it took a month to heal.
0: Dang.
1: But with that, like, it was like they didn't see a concussion in the like the scan when they scanned my head.
0: Yeah.
1: But like I wasn't talking normally that month. Like,
0: oh no.
1: I had like a lot of brain fog.
0: Yeah.
1: Like I was slurring on my words, or like I just couldn't get words out. So
0: oh, no.
1: And my vision was just like a little messy.
0: Oh
1: but,
0: no.
1: Yeah.
0: Yeah. Oh dang it.
1: But it was only for a month.
0: How could you?
1: Right? Why would you do that, bro? Why would you do that to your little sister?
0: Oh dang it. Well, I'm glad that was only for a month, though.
1: Yeah.
0: Dang, that is scary.
1: It really could have been worse.
0: Yeah.
1: But.
0: No, for sure. I mean, yeah, that kind of stuff you can't take lightly.
1: Mm-mm.
0: For sure.
1: Yeah, no. Not brain injuries, but it's okay.
0: Mm-hmm.
1: I'm here. I still have my brain.
0: Hey, heck yeah.
1: Eye.
0: Brain working and eyes working.
1: A little. We got glasses.
0: More or less. Yeah, definitely. Next song is, well, I followed it with that Korn song you put on here.
1: Oh.
0: Which is actually, funny enough, the first time I'm playing Korn on the show.
1: Oh.
0: Even though both Juarez and, well, Juarez loves Korn, first of all.
1: Yeah.
0: Shout out to Juarez and Noah. I miss you guys. Come back.
1: Miss y'all.
0: Juaro loves Korn.
1: Yeah.
0: And on top of that, Marlon actually was a part of Korn back in the day.
1: I knew he was a part of some music, but I didn't know he was a part of Korn. That's crazy.
0: Yeah.
1: What?
0: And he talks about that when he was on the episode. But yeah, he got signed with Korn back in the day.
1: That's
0: crazy. Super crazy. So despite those two connections I have, I haven't played them yet on the show. So I'm glad that you're like my first time to play it.
1: Oh, yeah. Oh, yeah.
0: Woo! Cue the applause. My soundboard is in my car, but I didn't bring it in.
1: A friend showed me Korn.
0: Oh, really?
1: Yeah. His name is Jake Paul, but it's not the Jake Paul that everyone knows.
0: Shout out to Jake Paul, but not the million followed one.
1: Yeah, not that one.
0: Yeah, the questionable one.
1: It was the Jake Paul before Jake Paul became famous.
0: Perfect, exactly. Yeah. The original.
1: The original.
0: That's, if I had that name, oh, man, I'd cry. It's okay.
1: But yeah, he's the one who showed me Korn, and like, yeah, I love their music ever since.
0: Heck yeah. Well, before we put that one, I put a song by Gorillaz. You know Gorillaz.
1: Oh, yeah.
0: Yeah. I put the song Starshine, which is from their first album. And honestly, it's just, I like this song a lot. And
1: yeah.
0: I think it'll flow super well into the Korn song.
1: Okay.
0: So, this is Starshine by Gorillaz.
1: Awesome.
0: Check it out.

is falling away from me. It's falling away from me. 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

0: was Falling Away From Me by Korn. And then the song before it was Starshine by Gorillaz. We've taken a turn. Yes.
1: Yes. Big turn.
0: We're in the Rock Central. This is going to be a cool transition. So you put the song Nobody by Skindred.
1: Yeah, Skindred.
0: And I haven't heard of Skindred before. I know. I'm not a super big metal rock head.
1: Oh, I am.
0: I love it. I love it. That's why I love this playlist. It's because, like, just, I don't know, there's so many genres.
1: I was so scared putting up my playlist because I was like, I feel like no one really listens to what I listen to.
0: No, I love it. Honestly, like, embrace that.
1: Yeah.
0: I used to not embrace it, actually. I'm not going to lie. When I first had this radio show, I've had this show for 3 years.
1: Oh.
0: I started it in February of... Hey, audio's back. I started it in February. You might need to be let in. Yeah. But I'll keep talking. I started the show in February of 2023. And I... Like, it used to be me by myself. And I just used to just play music I liked, but my show used to be from 10 a.m. to 12 p.m. So it's like right in the middle of the morning into the afternoon. So the people that would listen would be like students on their way to class or just like people driving, I don't know, not to work because they were already at work, but like people just running like, you know, midday errands because it was on a Wednesday too. Wednesdays from 10 a.m. to 12 p.m.
1: Mm-hmm.
0: And like I just played Bless You.
1: Bless you.
0: I played like a bunch of just random stuff and I used to not promote it at all. I used to just be like, oh, like this is, you know, whoever knows about my radio show knows about my radio show, but I didn't tell anybody. I just like would play
1: My
0: music.
1: 3 years. What the heck?
0: Yeah. Until like I would like tease it every now and then until like I had the late night show and then I started to kind of promote it a little bit more. And then I started bringing people on. Like audio. Audio came on.
1: He's struggling with the Gatorade bottle.
0: He's not feeling well. It's okay, Dizzy. You got this.
1: Fight back.
0: Fight back. But yeah, so I there was a whole, freaking 2 years where I felt like I didn't promote the show at all because I was like, I don't know who's going to listen to this or vibe to it. Mm-hmm. So embrace it. Yes, because, like, to be honest, first of all, like, we all have different music tastes. Like, no one, you know, no one's music taste is exactly the same unless you're, like, copying somebody else.
1: Right.
0: And number two, like, it, like, puts people onto different music. Yeah, like, that Falling Away From Me Korn, like, Korn song, probably gonna add it to my, like, songs. Listen to it later, you know? And so, you know, you put a song on, I put a song on, we're putting each other on, you know?
1: Sure.
0: Yeah. Skindred, I didn't heard of them before. But the way in his timbre of his voice and the way he sings, or I guess all of them because it's a group, reminds me of okay, this is going to be an interesting transition, but it reminds me of a hip-hop group called A Few Schnickens.
1: That sounds very familiar.
0: Yeah, we'll get to it, but when you hear the song, you may or may not recognize it, but the way that they... speak in these songs are kind of a little bit similar.
1: Okay.
0: But this is Nobody. Yeah. By Skindred.

0: Yeah. I thought his like timbre of his voice was not timbre, but like the way he speaks kind of mirrors that of the Skindred song, because it's like very like goofy, playful, like the cadence. There we go. Cadence is the right word.
1: Cadence.
0: The cadence, even though those are two completely different genres, we got some real old school hip hop and we got some metal. I feel like there's some similarities. We have like, you know, stuff like this. Don't make sound. I see baby, twice like thunder. Right. And lightning was the fighting can't you got this kind of, you know.
2: Oh, yeah.
0: Similar to like onomatopoeia.
1: Yeah, that's what I listen to in the gym.
0: Heck yeah, I love that. Imagine Gabby in the gym lifting heavy weights and listening to that. Love it. We have time for one more song.
1: Okay, okay.
0: Is that cool with you?
1: Yeah.
0: Heck yeah, I know.
1: He's knocked.
0: It's okay, he's enjoying the music in his dreams. I already know it. Fun fact, that's what Dylan used to do.
1: Oh, really?
0: When I had my radio show by myself. Well, also A to Z used to come sit into my show too. When I had it by myself, like sometimes people like Dylan, A to Z, Kim, Celia would be like, "Hey, can I come sit in?" And I'd be like, "Yeah." And Dylan would just sleep on the floor. Like literally.
1: That's so funny.
0: Grab a pillow and just me. And I kind of loved it though. Like I loved, like, I don't know. It's just cool, like, to just go to your everyday, like, weekly thing and then just, like, somebody wants to sit in with you just for your presence, not to, like necessarily be there to do anything, just, like, just to sit there. So, I always appreciated it. I was like, man, you don't know how much this means to me.
1: Well, yeah, sometimes the presence of someone is enough.
0: Yeah, exactly. It's just like, oh, you just appreciate my presence and I appreciate yours.
1: Sure.
0: Yeah, it's great. We have one last song. This is called Kiss Me Through the Phone.
1: Oh, yeah.
0: Had to end with this one because this is just a classic. I remember, you remember Grad Bash in high school? I remember, like, my Grad Bash. It was, I doubt he'll ever listen to this, but it was with my crush at the time.
1: Ooh.
0: This Asian boy from high school. And We're going to Grad Bash, and he sits next to me. Yes.
1: Yes.
0: And we're on the school bus, and I'm listening to music, and he's like, "Yo, check out this song." And he plays, like, Kiss Me Through the Phone. He wasn't alluding anything. He was just, like, playing the song. I know, I wish. no lyric hints in there.
1: Dang.
0: But he was just listening to that song, and that was, like, my first exposure to this song, because before then, I had just heard, like, you know, classic Soulja Black, get it, oh, Superman, you know, because everybody knows that song. But it wasn't until later, like, Grad Bash in high school, when you're graduating, that I heard this song, and then it always reminded me of him.
1: Oh.
0: Yeah.
1: Shout out to the Asian boy.
0: Shout out to the Asian boy. I will not disclose his name, because who knows? He might be listening however long later, 8 years later. But, no, he's doing, like, weightlifting now.
1: Oh.
0: Yeah. Or wrestling. He's a wrestler.
1: Yeah, his Instagram. Good to know.
0: His Instagram. No, I'm just kidding. Anyways, yeah. This is Kiss Me Through the Phone by Soulja Boy. Soulja Boy, tell him.

0: There I am. That was Kiss Me Through the Phone. Hey, sing it, Gabby.
1: No, you don't want to hear me sing.
0: Yes, we do. Let's hear it.
1: Maybe next time.
0: Hey, next time. We definitely need you for a part two. Yeah, that's all we have time for today. I will put Gabby's playlist and this episode up on Spotify whenever it's ready. But I want to say thank you, Gabby, for coming on.
1: Oh, thank you for having me.
0: Of course. We definitely need a part two. I definitely want to pick your brain more and definitely listen to some more tunes of yours.
1: Okay, I'm not so nervous now showing my music.
0: Oh, heck yeah. And that's the goal. Literally, like, I speak this, like, from, like, the literal bottom of my heart, but, like, literally never feel, like, ashamed. I think that's the right word. Mm-hmm. Yeah, never feel like ashamed for like what you listen to, cause like, oh man, I don't know if my Spotify will still be open. Check it, yes. Okay, I'm gonna show you something that I played on like one of my very first episodes when I, like, just started the show in general.
1: Okay,
0: ready?
1: Yes.
0: So imagine, New Kid on the Block. I've got a show, and didn't really want people to listen, to be honest, because I was like, I don't know, I listened to some kind of weird stuff. So whoever knows, kind of like, if you know, you know. And hold on, let me find it. One of the first songs I played, because this is, fun fact, one of my favorite songs of all time.
1: Ooh, okay.
0: Was this song. You can tell me this is very avant-garde, strange.
1: Yeah.
0: Right? And then there's this part.
1: Hey.
0: Right?
1: Good Mario.
0: Right? One of my favorite songs of all time. I played it and, like, whoever heard my show, listen to my show. Another song is, and I played this, I think, for somebody else's episode. I guess. Hold on. Here, this one. Do you know this one?
1: No, I don't know.
0: This is from the movie Charlie and the Chocolate Factory.
1: Oh!
0: Yeah. But I've played some pretty interesting stuff on this show. So,
1: I love that.
0: You know, never feel ashamed. If you like something, you like it.
1: Right.
0: Just bump it up. Open the windows and then play it for the whole world to hear.
1: Awesome.
0: And that's all I have to say on that. But thank you, Gabby, for coming on.
1: Of course.
0: I'll always give a shout out to Phil, who has a show right before us. We met him briefly. Mm-hmm. Well, A to Z has even seen him many times. But he has a show right before us. It's called AOR, and he plays songs that are 6 minutes or more. Be damned, 5 minutes, 50 seconds, as he likes to say. And, yeah, he plays lots of different stuff today. He played a bunch of live music. Mm. So if you are free from 9 to 11 right before my show, definitely check out his. If not, you can check out mine, 11 p.m. to 1 a.m. And that's all.
1: Alrighty. Have a good night, y'all.
0: Yeah, have a good night. Thanks, Gabby.
1: Thanks, of course.
0: And we'll see you guys next time. Doodles.
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0: In the summer of 1993, the Supreme Court ruled that the hours between 10 p.m. and 6 a.m. be declared safe harbor, during which time it is legal to broadcast material which may be considered objectionable to certain listeners. As a progressive-minded station, WPRK applauds the court's ruling. However, the opinions and views expressed in the music do not necessarily reflect the opinions of WPRK or Rollins College. In the interest of fairness, WPRK warns that some of the material aired between 10 p.m. and 6 a.m. may be considered rude or objectionable to certain listeners. 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
3: In the summer of 1993, the Supreme Court ruled that the hours between 10 p.m. and 6 a.m. be declared safe harbor, during which time it is legal to broadcast material which may be considered objectionable to certain listeners. As a progressive-minded station, WPRK applauds the court's ruling. However, the opinions and views expressed in the music do not necessarily reflect the opinions of WPRK or Rollins College. In the interest of fairness, WPRK warns that some of the material aired between 10 p.m. and 6 a.m. may be considered rude or objectionable to certain listeners. If you have any questions regarding the court ruling or our safe harbor policy, feel free to contact us here at WPRK.

Forget about beauty. Forget about blame. Forget about losing.

In the summer of 1993, the U.S. Supreme Court ruled that the hours between 10 p.m. and 6 a.m. be declared safe harbor, during which time it is legal to broadcast material that could be considered objectionable to certain listeners. As a progressive-minded station, WPRK supports the court's ruling. However, in the interest of fairness, WPRK warns that certain material played during safe harbor may be considered rude or objectionable to certain listeners. If you have any questions regarding the court's ruling, please feel free to contact us at WPRK at 407-646-2241.

is that little space we find in the dark each night without a light, in the bend of dark arms, safe from trauma, grief, and strife. Black is the color of real jungle fever in Belize, Tanzania, or Papua New Guinea. Sweaty black bodies swinging wildly, uninhibited, unashamed, unabashedly free. Black is the color of the Atlantic floor, the complexion of the sky god directly north. It is a sunset horizon disappearing into Ontario Lake. Black is

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0: In the summer of 1993, the Supreme Court ruled that the hours between 10 p.m. and 6 a.m. be declared safe harbor, during which time it is legal to broadcast material which may be considered objectionable to certain listeners. As a progressive-minded station, WPRK applauds the court's ruling. However, the opinions and views expressed in the music do not necessarily reflect the opinions of WPRK or Rollins College. In the interest of fairness, WPRK warns that some of the material aired between 10 p.m. and 6 a.m. may be considered rude or objectionable to certain listeners. If you have any questions regarding the court ruling or our safe harbor policy, feel free to contact us at WPRK.
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is that little space we find in the dark each night without a light, in the bend of dark arms, safe from trauma, grief, and strife. Black is the color of real jungle fever in Belize, Tanzania, or Papua New Guinea. Sweaty black bodies swinging wildly, uninhibited, unashamed, unabashedly free. Black is the color of the Atlantic floor, the complexion of the sky god directly north. It is a sunset horizon disappearing into Ontario Lake. Black.

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1: That was out of sight. I mean, it really was. How did you play that?
2: In the summer of 1993, the Supreme Court ruled that the hours between 10 p.m. and 6 a.m. be declared safe harbor, during which time it is legal to broadcast material which may be considered objectionable to certain listeners. As a progressive-minded station, WPRK applauds the court's ruling. However, the opinions and views expressed in the music do not necessarily reflect the opinions of WPRK or Rollins College. In the interest of fairness, WPRK warns that some of the material aired between 10 p.m. and 6 a.m. may be considered rude or objectionable to certain listeners. If you have any questions regarding the court ruling of our safe harbor policy, feel free to contact us here at WPRK.

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1: Hear that? 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
1: Who is it?
2: Asthma.
1: Asthma?
2: That's right, asthma.
1: You must have the wrong house. Who's there?
3: West Nile virus. Can I come in?
1: No, you can't come in.
3: You sure?
1: Yes, I'm sure. Yes.
3: Hello, it's Lyme disease.
1: I am not opening the door for Lyme disease.
3: I'll be back.
1: Who is it now?
4: $5 billion in property damage.
1: What do you want?
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1: Go away.
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0: When movies began to talk, they also began to sing, and music came to the forefront of film as a major part of the Hollywood product. From Max Steiner's pioneering score in King Kong to Howard Shore's massive musical concept for The Lord of the Rings, film has given us an endless flow of musical ideas. 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
13: Hello and welcome to another episode of Outside Space in the Morning. I'm your host, David Palacios, and I'm so glad to have you here on this lovely election day here in Central Florida. Hope you're all having a nice start to your Tuesday, and happy to have you all aboard. We're going to be playing some piano music today, starting off with some classical stuff, and then we'll finish off with more contemporary stuff, some electronic beats and ambient pieces, so make sure you stay tuned for that. But to kick things off, we're going to have a Beethoven piano sonata. This is his piano sonata number 21 in C major, opus 53, performed by Bruce Liu.

That was a lovely piece by Mendelssohn, performed by Itzata Kane Mason. That was his Lieder und Worte 6, Opus 67, Movement Number 6, Allegro non troppo, the cradle song. Up next, we're going to have 5 Preludes, Opus 16, Number 1, by Scriabin, performed by Yevgeny Subin.

That was a new release by Víkingur Ólafsson performing a Bach Keyboard Concerto number 1 in D major, BWV 972. Before that was Five Preludes Opus 16 number 1 by Scriabin. Up next we're going to have Mozart Piano Sonata number 13 in B flat. This will be the second movement, Andante Cantabile. And as always, you can follow along with all the tracks played on this show and any show on WPRK at spinitron.com/WPRK. Let's get into the next piece.

The Wanderer Fantasy by Franz Schubert, performed by Alexandre Contaro. This is Schubert's Fantasy in C major, D760. 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Before this piece, we had the Mozart Piano Concerto No. 23, performed by Vladimir Horowitz. Now we're going to take a little bit of a shift. This is more some more contemporary music coming your way. This is Brahms' Lullaby off the album Comfort Zone, performed by Stephen Halpern. I discovered Stephen Halpern's music on some ambient music YouTube channels on YouTube. And just wanted to share this lovely little piece. And we'll, like I said, we'll make a shift going forward from here.

A Retrospective by Eric Sigard off the release Sonnet. Before that, we had Brahms' Lullaby by Stephen Halpern. Up next, we're going to have Quiet Allowing by Poems at Dusk and Lightwork Collective. You're tuned into Outside Space in the Morning here on WPRK. Switching things up, getting electronic, and let's see how we like it.

Patricia Wolf with Sessile Existence off the release Music to Watch Seeds Grow By, number 9. We listened to a different release, I believe the original Music to Watch Seeds Grow By, a few episodes ago. And this one had come out, but not on streaming until recently. So I just wanted to share that with you all. I think it's a fun project if you want to look more into it. It's Music to Watch Seeds Grow By. Before that was Quiet Allowing by Poems at Dusk and Lightwork Collective. This last tune is going to be actually from Minecraft. This is called Feather Fall. This is from Minecraft 1.21 soundtrack. And this is Aaron Sheroff. I hope you enjoyed the tunes today. A little bit of a departure, what we typically do. And hey, maybe this become the norm again. We'll see. I'm wanting to take a different direction with the show. So I guess you have to tune in next week to see what the direction may be. Thanks for listening. Go out and vote. And take care, everyone. See you again next week. Bye.

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0: 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All articles written by humans. And then the most read stories are what you've been reading. These aren't always, I'm careful not to call them the top stories because they're not necessarily the things that may be most important. It's just what you are finding interesting. The Rise and Shine Show is an opinion show, editorial, if you will. So some opinions will be shared today. And the disclaimer, these are not the opinions of Rollins College, WPRK, anyone that I might be employed by or my guest. Just keep that in mind as we move along. And I'm excited today because I have one of my favorite people in the studio here, ladies and gentlemen. And I'm Tracy. This is going to be the first time I say your last name, Palomsky.
1: And you said it right.
0: Oh, my goodness.
1: Thank you.
0: You're welcome.
1: Thank you for the introduction. I'm happy to be here.
0: Let's see here. And be sure to talk right into that.
1: Right.
0: Yeah. Or bring it up. You can adjust it.
1: Oh, there we go.
0: Okay. These are all the things that you guys don't get to see because we're not fancy like Tom and Dan. We don't have, we're not on Twitch and YouTube and whatever else they have going on. So maybe one day.
1: One day.
0: Maybe one day. Who knows?
1: It's a lot of cameras.
0: Well, Tracy, we're going to jump into a couple stories.
1: Perfect.
0: And then we'll take a music break and we'll come back and we're going to learn some stuff about you.
1: Ooh.
0: If you're willing to divulge.
1: Sure.
0: Do you like to talk about yourself?
1: Oh, never. Never, Scotty.
0: Well, I'm going to start out with a couple of softball. I'm doing this in the changing things up a little bit because normally how we'll go is in order, like the top one. First thing we talk about is the most read story and then we go down. But I noticed that the last two stories are about events and they're fun events. So let's start off. On a lighter note, so if I can pull up the story here, our first one is going to be Orange County Parks and Recreation is celebrating Hobbit Day. Did you know about Hobbit Day?
1: No, I did not. Well, I did read this, and so I guess, yes, I did know about it once I read your article. thank you.
0: That's how I found out about it.
1: But no, I did not know about Hobbit Day.
0: So apparently this is... of course, it's from the Lord of the Rings series. The characters Bilbo and Frodo Baggins, this is their birthday.
1: Oh.
0: Is how you come up with Hobbit Day.
1: Okay.
0: Now, the parks are doing a walk or run. It's a 5K. You can do it either way. It's going to be a fundraiser for United Way. And if you are so inclined, of course, you can dress up.
1: I mean, why wouldn't you?
0: Why wouldn't you?
1: I love a theme.
0: You can find those giant feet online. So
1: get some big ears.
0: So why not? It just costs, registration is $25. And again, that goes to all the good stuff that the Heart of Florida United Way does. You get a t-shirt.
1: Oh, I love a t-shirt.
0: Everybody loves a t-shirt, right? Well, sometimes t-shirts cost $25. So
1: exactly.
0: Right there. You also get a medal just for...
1: Love a medal.
0: Hopefully you complete it, you know. The Hobbit Trail. And you can find out more if you would like to at ocparks5k.org or, you know, visit Orlando Shine. The information is on there as well. Important information here, they're going to have 4 restrooms,
1: and
0: 2 portable toilets. I'm sorry, I just thought it was funny that they included that in there. And then Brendan, in turn, wrote this article and he made sure to include that as well. In case you have questions about...
1: Give the people what they want.
0: Where am I going to go potty? And now that I think about it, you know, watching those movies, did anybody ever go to the restroom?
1: Are you ready for this hot take?
0: Yes.
1: Never saw The Lord of the Rings.
0: Oh, my goodness.
1: I've never done a 5K. So I'm really great for this article.
0: Yeah, so...
1: I mean,
0: thank you for your expert feedback on this particular topic.
1: Thank you. I mean, maybe this is my opportunity to just... get it both, you know, wrap it up both.
0: Maybe.
1: Yeah.
0: Well, this is I'm not sure what they'll expect. They did maybe it was around May the 4th. They did a Star Wars one and got a lot of folks, but I think that was during a time when school was out. Now, the interesting thing about this, it is on a Tuesday, but it's in the evening.
1: Okay.
0: Which, of course, then, you know, everybody's out of school, but also it might be a little bit cooler.
1: Yeah.
0: Perhaps.
1: Hopefully.
0: We never know.
1: Because it's very hot.
0: It's Florida.
1: Yes.
0: you never know what to expect. Now, the other one, have you ever been to Franco's Flop Fest?
1: No, but I have heard a lot about it, and I've seen the photos from years past, which it seems really cool because it's Baldwin Park, correct?
0: Yeah, they do it in Baldwin. It wasn't always in Baldwin okay. Park, but the past few years it's been in Baldwin Park, and it's in partnership with Tactical Brewing, one of my faves. And actually, I think by the time they do this Flop Fest, which is September or something,
1: location.
0: So they'll be they'll be on that same road, Broad. Yeah. Street,
1: Broad I think it's
0: Boulevard.
1: Broad, street, I think it's Broad Street.
0: Broad Street.
1: I think it's Broad Street.
0: Broad something. But there will be a little further down toward the cul-de-sac there and a bigger space.
1: Yeah, that's exciting.
0: Yeah, which I think they've needed for a while. So I think by the time this happens, now this, I guess we have to. It's a belly flop contest. So there will be a temporary giant pool, and then people get up on a diving board and they do belly flops.
1: Is this to sign up as a contestant? Do you sign up beforehand, or do you like?
0: That's
1: a
0: good
1: question.
0: Or do you
1: sign up on site? And
0: well, just say there is a link for registration.
1: Okay, so I guess you got to register. I love
0: so
1: that.
0: I think it's probably best that you do.
1: Yeah. I wonder who would be more apt. Is it more men who are belly flopping? Do we think than women?
0: Well, in going to see it in years past, it seemed pretty even.
1: Oh, really? Okay.
0: Yeah. And the first year I saw it, which that would have been at Hourglass Brewing, is that Longwood?
1: Okay,
0: that
1: yeah,
0: location.
1: Yeah.
0: Mm-hmm. A woman was
1: the winner.
0: Who won it?
1: Oh,
0: yeah,
1: that's
0: she
1: awesome.
0: Had some sort of duck outfit.
1: Oh. Well.
0: So I think that put her, kind of put her over because she had that duck outfit. But yeah, so you register. Oh, I lost the link.
1: That's right.
0: Anyway, you can also
1: online.
0: Go on Orlandershine.com.
1: For more information.
0: And there is usually a funky trophy that you can win, and people cheer you on, and it's a good time. They block off the road, so it's also a party. And if all goes according to plan, there will be an Orlandershine tent, and you can come and visit us and say hello. Hugs are welcome, except if... it's warm. I'll be sweaty. I am always sweaty. So hopefully folks can make it out to that.
1: I wonder how they drain the pool at the end. Like, where's all the water? Do they just flood Broad Street at the end of the night?
0: That's a good question.
1: Thank you.
0: There must be like some sort of clearance for that, I would think, because that would be a lot of water. All at once.
1: Yeah.
0: Right?
1: Yeah. Interesting. Well, somebody stick around at the end of the night and do some research for me and find out.
0: Yeah. Right.
1: Let me know.
0: Oh, so this, there we go. September 20th is when this will occur, but get signed up for it in advance. And is there anything else people need to know? Flops on creativity, splash, sound, impact, showmanship. If you're, somebody who likes to show off. There'll be food trucks and beer and non-alcoholic drinks if you're, and a curated vendor market.
1: Oh,
0: like the way
1: nice.
0: They say that.
1: Yes.
0: That's
1: not really curated.
0: That's not really true.
1: It's
0: they're going
1: to
0: be
1: signed
0: like,
1: up
0: thank
1: and
0: you.
1: Paid
0: thank
1: money
0: you for
1: to
0: thank
1: show
0: you for
1: up.
0: Being a vendor.
1: Yeah. Yeah, exactly.
0: Thank you. We know we do events. We know how this works.
1: you're not tricking me with a curated.
0: Then the DJ-driven playlist, which is good because I guess then it would just be just a playlist that you could just do at home.
1: AI-driven playlist versus your mom's.
0: Instead of a DJ from your mom.
1: Your mom's.
0: Welcome to the stage, my mom, DJing. And usually Brendan O'Connor, our founder, owner, prolific writer of most of the articles on the site. He usually is one of the MCs and doing funny stuff and kind of keeping it. When he does that, he kind of keeps the thing rolling too, which is good.
1: He's great.
0: Yeah, and let's see. So let's go. Let's take a little music break.
1: Sure.
0: I'm supposed to actually say let's take a break because on the podcast version we're not allowed to have music.
1: Mm. Sorry, podcast people.
0: I'm very sad about that.
1: Play your own music from your mom's playlist while we break.
0: Maybe, and this isn't like I'm not just trying to get you to listen to the show live. This is just a thing that happened by corporate people won't let me play the music. But anyway, today, of course, is Election Day. Time to get out and vote. So I've got songs today that will have something to do with that. Enjoy this one by Willie Nelson, and then we'll be back with more with Tracy and me. And we're actually, after the break, we're going to find out about Tracy. Find out all about her, all of her secrets.
1: All of them.
0: All of them.

0: 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If you're just joining us, I'm here with my guest, Tracy Polomsky.
1: You got it.
0: Look at me again.
1: Twice.
0: And we're going to be talking about the most read stories from OrlandoShine.com. But right now, we're going to find out a little bit about Tracy. And we're going to go right to the very beginning, as I like to do when I have guests on, which is every show. I said that like sometimes I sit here and talk to myself, which could be very entertaining. I don't know. But Tracy, where were you born?
1: I was born in Philadelphia.
0: Oh, okay.
1: You didn't know that? Right.
0: I don't know if I knew that or not.
1: Okay. Yeah.
0: I guess I should just say, of course I knew that. For the listeners.
1: Yeah. No, thank you. Thank you. No, I was born in Philly, Northeast Philly. And I moved to out of Philadelphia like when I was four. I think it was four. We went to the suburbs. So not too far. Just on the other side of the line. And I grew up in my great-grandmother's house.
0: Okay.
1: When my great-grandmother passed away, my parents purchased the home, and so that's where we grew up. And it was four blocks down the street from my grandmother, so that was really fun. I got to have, like, a really good relationship with that set of grandparents,
0: yeah,
1: which was really nice. And then I went to college in Williamsport, Pennsylvania, which is home of the Little League World Series, which is actually going on right now.
0: That's the home of the Little League World Series. Wow.
1: For the boys. The girls is in North Carolina.
0: Oh, gotcha.
1: Greenville. The girls do their tournament in North Carolina, Greenville.
0: Interesting.
1: But the boys do it in Williamsport.
0: Gotcha.
1: So I went to college.
0: What were you studying in college?
1: Graphic design.
0: Oh, wow.
1: So,
0: all right.
1: Not practicing now.
0: You aren't? So, like, I asked you for something, you
1: I mean, I can, like,
0: could?
1: You know, I can do things. I mean, and I think that that's what, like,
0: could?
1: You know, I can do things. I mean, and I think that that's what, like, I moved down to Florida right after college. The guy that I was dating, he's now my husband, but we were dating in college, and he got a job down here and in the construction industry, and it was, like, booming in 2001, like, you know. And, so I was like, all right, we'll either break up or I follow you.
0: Right.
1: And so and then it was right after September 11th.
0: Ooh.
1: Yeah. I moved here on September 21st. So
0: gosh.
1: I was not flying. I took Amtrak. So I packed up like three suitcases and took an 18-hour train ride here.
0: Yeah, nobody was flying around that time.
1: We were all
0: very conscious.
1: Yeah. So, and then that's how I started my journey in Orlando.
0: What an interesting time when there's such a change happening in the country and then in your life.
1: Yeah.
0: Seems like that's kind of the way change goes, isn't it?
1: I mean, honestly, it felt a little better because I was getting further away from the
0: right,
1: big change.
0: Right.
1: You know what I mean? Like, so
0: right.
1: Unfortunately,
0: although,
1: I was,
0: you know, you were going to the state where we train them. So,
1: yeah, it's
0: you know.
1: It's fine. We don't need to talk about that. But, you know, it was a lot of change. But it was interesting. Yeah. So, but I'm never moving back. I hear so many.
0: Well,
1: you're
0: pretty ingrained here in Orlando. I would be surprised if you would want to.
1: Yeah, I found myself here. Like, I became like who I, you know. I mean, I was in my early 20s when I moved here, and that's when you become like, you know, you learn who you are as an adult. And
0: yeah,
1: you know,
0: yeah.
1: And I didn't have like family here to just like fall back on. So
0: right.
1: It was, you know, I just had
0: became
1: to
0: became your own person.
1: Yeah, became yeah.
0: Yeah.
1: We just had to do and be. So, and I got my first job. I started in October, so I was working within a month of moving here, and I still actually work for the same boss. So, 25 years later, I don't think many people do that anymore. But he's an entrepreneur, so it's been multiple businesses across, you know, the years. So it's never been the same job.
0: Oh, gotcha. Okay.
1: But I started as a graphic designer. So do you remember the T.D. Waterhouse?
0: I do remember the T.D. Waterhouse. I remember the arena, as we used to call it.
1: Yes, the arena.
0: Yeah, I do.
1: Yes,
0: yeah.
1: And so take yourself back and walk into those lovely bathrooms.
0: Yes.
1: Remember the bathrooms?
0: I do remember the bathrooms. Okay. I actually, an odd thing, I bought advertising in those bathrooms at one point.
1: What company did you buy?
0: I can't remember what the name of them was. It was actually, I went here to school at Rollins,

0: But some years later, I came back and I worked for the theater department for a while doing marketing, and an opportunity came up, and we had these big panel things in the restrooms for a while.
1: And so that was the company I worked for, and I was the graphic designer for them.
0: I totally talked to you about it.
1: Probably, yes.
0: Somebody through email. I never met anybody.
1: Yeah. That was the company I worked for. I started working for. So I worked as like receptionist and graphic designer for, because we had like larger companies you know, that would buy advertising for us, and they would already have, you know, we'd just send them specs and they'd have their artwork back. But when you were, you know, I called on, we had Don Reed Ford.
0: Yeah.
1: Throwback, yeah. Right? You know, they didn't have an art department, so they would just give me images and I would, you know, create an ad for them. So, yeah.
0: Ever go to any shows there?
1: I don't remember going to any shows at the arena, but I went to basketball games.
0: Yeah, I went to one basketball game.
1: Yeah.
0: Michael Jordan was playing. I did. Here we go. I didn't know
1: who he was.
0: Really, who he was. Yeah. My family had an extra ticket, and they invited me along, and I had a good time. That's when I fell in love with stuff. But it wasn't until later I said to my sister, I was putting the pieces together, and I was like, "Did I see Michael Jordan?" And she was like, "Yeah,
1: you did.
0: That's why it was full, and that's why it was."
1: When I went there, I saw an NSYNC guy. I think it was Chris Kirkpatrick was there, like in the audience, because
0: Well, I saw the very last NSYNC show there.
1: Did you?
0: Yeah,
1: oh,
0: I did.
1: Wow.
0: Yeah, had some insider information. A lot of people didn't. There was rumor, but people weren't believing it. But that was the last show. I guess they've done like a little reunion thing and so on. But I mean,
1: I have a marionette.
0: Do you?
1: Doll. Yeah, I have really? Justin's marionette doll, and it's still in the box. So
0: obviously,
1: it could be worth no money.
0: I have a little Elton John, and it's still in the box too. He plays music that he presses back, and he sings Crocodile Rock and things
1: fun.
0: Like that.
1: That's really fun.
0: I know.
1: So speaking of stuff, do you know the origins of stuff?
0: That sounded like a very existential question. So for people who don't know, Stuff the Magic Dragon is the Orlando Magic's, that's who we're talking about, Orlando Magic's mascot. I don't know
1: context?
0: The origins.
1: We have to give people context
0: so.
1: What we're talking about?
0: Listen,
1: I'm kidding.
0: We have international listeners.
1: I'm kidding.
0: Actually, I don't know.
1: Yeah. So
0: maybe in Canada.
1: I don't remember the entire story. You probably could Google it a lot faster than I can remember it, but it is derived from the Philly Fanatic.
0: Oh, no way. Okay.
1: Yeah.
0: Okay.
1: So I think it's the same. I believe it was the same
0: he's
1: designer.
0: He's got like.
1: He's
0: like,
1: green. He's and, green and he's got
0: stuff
1: the,
0: come out of his
1: and he's
0: nose.
1: He's got the red tongue that comes out of his
0: red
1: like,
0: tongue.
1: Big,
0: okay.
1: Like mouth. It's basically the same as
0: okay.
1: Stuff, but a different color.
0: Yeah. So he had. And less then magic. Stuff has like things that come out of his nostrils.
1: Yeah.
0: Like party favor.
1: Like
0: kind
1: star.
0: Of things,
1: yeah, yeah. Yeah.
0: But I have to say, no offense to the Philly Fanatic, but Stuff is like the best mascot. I'll put him up against.
1: All right, it's fine. I'm not going
0: to
1: argue.
0: I'm talking Tracy. I'll go to. It doesn't matter the sport. I just think, I for a while I wanted to be Stuff.
1: Wow.
0: Because he's also progressed over years. Like
1: yes.
0: When I saw him during that game that I was talking about, Stuff was just a troublemaker. He was going around and like, you know, the table where all the people like, you know, to keep the stats
1: Would he go
0: I don't know if they do that anymore. But he would just take a dive down that table.
1: I love that.
0: And they all knew it was coming. They would just raise their stuff and he'd take a dive. You know. Then he would go into the audience and play around with people. And he'd take somebody's popcorn and throw it everywhere and take their drink and throw it. And then there was just somebody behind him who would
1: clean up after him.
0: Just replace for the
1: problem.
0: It was like an expected thing. Now you have stuff like diving off ladders and able to do some shots that I'm like, can the player do that?
1: Yeah.
0: You know,
1: like trampolining
0: it's amazing.
1: Things. Yeah.
0: Yeah.
1: Yeah.
0: It's still so
1: he
0: fun. I got to play tic-tac-toe with Steph one time and got his autograph and I have this framed.
1: I love that.
0: And it was like, I might as well have been meeting Keanu Reeves because I couldn't speak.
1: Michael Jordan too.
0: Exactly. So the origin, and then I think from the name comes from the Peter, Paul, and Mary song, right? That's their song, right? Puff the Magic Dragon?
1: I don't know.
0: Which is...
1: Probably.
0: It's a very kid-friendly song. It doesn't have to do with puffing things. so let's see. Where were we in your story?

0: out on their show a little bit with some sponsorships. So if anybody's interested and you want to sponsor Tom and Dan, give me a call.
1: You just go and to find out more about them, it's tomanddan.com. Yeah. And spell it out. I don't know if you can put an ampersand in a
0: website
1: thing, but it's all spelled out. And good friend of Orlando Shine. We love those guys. And I don't have a favorite. I might. Tell Dan. But I've told you before, I do have a crush on Tom. So
0: I mean, there are,
1: I don't know if he knows about it, but
0: your secret is safe with me, because I don't want him to feel awkward around you, now, because now he's going to feel like, he's doing things to you.
1: Well, he'll be self-conscious. He'll be did I put deodorant on today? Yeah,
0: did I do my hair good? Right? Yeah, do I have anything in my teeth? Because he does
1: sometimes
0: have that problem. Yeah, exactly. And I don't want to make his wife worry. Also.
1: No, she would. She could also honestly take me. So
0: she's beautiful. Yeah. Yes.
1: No, I mean she could.
0: Okay. I thought she was going to take you in that way.
1: No. I mean,
0: But yeah, so I moonlight with them, I'm just.
1: And I've been on the other side, and I have to say, I don't know how you do it. The booking, because I've had jobs where it's juggling on my side to try to get the guest, the person available. So how you're patient enough to find time in their schedule and all that, it's a talent. How long have you been doing that?
0: Three or four years. Three or four years. I don't remember. Somewhere around there. So, yeah. It's all a blur. But, yeah, it was just, one day Tom was just saying, he was kind of complaining, I guess, but that he just didn't have time for everything because, when you're on air, you can't do anything else. I mean, you can't check emails. You can't respond to emails. You can't take calls. You can't cold call companies to try and sell sponsorships. There's no follow-ups. And he's on air a lot during the week.
1: Yeah.
0: And so I'm like, well, because of my background and working with the person that I have for 20 some years, I have become like the Tracy of all trades. Master of none, really, but I can do pretty much anything. And that was all before AI. So now I'm even better because now I can just ask. I can ask ChatGPT if I don't know it.
1: Yeah.
0: But I mean, it's, it's like one thing where I can easily open up Photoshop and remove a background from something, which before, now you need Canva Pro to do that or whatever and blah, blah, blah. But before, you needed Photoshop to be able to do these things. And
1: I should be sure to add, I do love Dan. I didn't want to make it sound like I didn't. I love Dan very much.
0: Yes, well, he has a very unique way of musical comedy, which is like beyond anyone else. And his funny songs, and I just he's a genius in that sense. Yeah,
1: yeah. And the first person that I know of who used AI in like a fun, creative way, we actually I went on for my day job, and which has to do with history. I usually don't talk about that on the program, but this was a history segment, and there was a song about the topic, and the guy that I was on with, the historian, and I were sitting there, and we were like, how do we not know about this song? That's so weird. And all your research, you didn't. And that's sort of because Dan made the song up.
0: They're great. So I do that. And then I'm the president of my mom's club.
1: On top of everything else. And we should mention Orlando City Soccer. We're both rabid fans of that. You're probably a little higher level than I am because there's kind of some groupie stuff happening
0: a little bit.
1: I've been able to know some families and things like that.
0: I'm able to rub elbows.
1: I'm just a schlub going to this. Here I am.
0: My problem is I talk to everybody.
1: Yeah. And, why is that a problem?
0: It's a problem when my husband wants to leave and I'm still I'm elsewhere just talking to people. And he's like, we need to go. Because my personality, I talk to people. I end up becoming friends with everybody. And I just force myself on people, but in a nice way, you know? And I have all nice intentions. I have no malintention. No malice. I'm not here to spread gossip, get information. I'm just people and I like having friends.
1: Yeah.
0: I've been lucky to meet, some families or a family of one of the players and,

0: they've been very nice to me. And, you know, last week I ended up in the family locker room after the game waiting for the player.
1: I didn't know there was such a thing.
0: Yeah, now. Well, I guess, like, that's where the families go when all their little kids were in there. Like, it's, the little, like, four-year-olds are running around playing. It was the cutest
1: I gotta say
0: thing.
1: This is one of the things that I love is that I've been a fan for a while, and then I just keep finding out things. And, like, one time a friend had a connection, and he said, oh, we're going to be in one of the boxes tonight. And I was like, oh, okay, fine. And I've been in the boxes before. Who do you think I am? And then we're going up and up and up. And I'm like, what? So we're on this other level, right? And like actual sky boxes where rich people have boxes or rich companies. And so we're in his. And then I turn and it's the next box over is where the players who aren't
0: playing
1: are. And I'm that yep. was I try not to stare, but I mean, they were right there. And then another time I'm with Connect ETO and we go into the Audi suite, which I'll never be in again because no, don't have those connections. But I was like, what is this? It was massive in there and great view, of course, and all this. And I guess you have to have an Audi or know somebody in the company or do you,
0: well,
1: you probably
0: the sponsor.
1: Do, right?
0: They're their sponsor. All of them drive Audis.
1: Yeah. All the players.
0: Yeah. All the players. Oh, like, okay. So if you, you know, if you're really into it, you can go after the match and go out to the player parking lot, which is on the west side of the stadium.
1: Yeah. What is
0: I don't know
1: that?
0: What street that is. It's like a little,
1: it's where
0: one little
1: wall used to be.
0: Yeah, it's like one little block right there. And you can stand on the opposite side of the fence, and the players, when they're all going to their cars, will come over to the fence. And
1: if you're as loud as Tracy.
0: No, they're so nice. They
1: oh,
0: come
1: do
0: up
1: they really
0: to everybody.
1: Like to, oh, that's
0: yes,
1: so nice.
0: They come up to every. I mean, they will spend time with you, and like they talk to you. So it's not just like signing and going.
1: My problem would be I would want to do that, but the person I'm with probably
0: doesn't want to. I know that's
1: probably
0: why
1: I won't want to. They'll be like,
0: I did it without my husband. I did it one night when my husband was not with me just because he likes to leave. And I was like, nope, we're staying. And we got, I mean, basically all of their autographs
1: that's
0: and
1: so
0: everybody but Griezmann came out to greet us.
1: They probably had him.
0: Yeah,
1: stuff,
0: he.
1: Right?
0: I mean, and he's really easy to spot because he drives a red Audi, which is,
1: oh, really?
0: Yeah, it's been on. I'm not like outing him. I'm not doxing him
1: he's
0: in his car, but
1: documented.
0: it's been on the Orlando City. Like when he arrived for the first time, he drove. Did you see when his first match that he played? Mm. They drove him up that parking, like you know where the where they do the fan fest out front on the east side. They
1: right.
0: do the fan, like the, and then on the other side, it's just like a tailgate parking lot.
1: Right, right.
0: In the middle there, when you go up to that gate, that middle gate, there's like a driveway.
1: Yeah,
0: they
1: yeah.
0: drove him. He drove his car all the way up there.
1: Wow.
0: And there was like a whole
1: no,
0: crowd of people. Yeah, and they were all waiting outside. So he pulled up in his red Audi there.
1: Wow.
0: Yeah.
1: Well, let's talk about another story.
0: Yeah.
1: Want to?
0: Yeah.
1: Most red stories. This one actually has a little substance to it. Not, you know, not that hobbits and bellies aren't substantive. Yeah. But this one is Mayor Dyer announces leadership shakeup across Orlando's economic development department. And let me see if I can, I should have made this into a wrap. Lillian Payne, who was the director of the city's of Orlando's economic development department, she resigned. A gentleman named Mike Hess will serve as the interim director of the economic development department. That'll start in September. Then there's someone named Dr. Brittany Sellers. She'll step into Hess's former role as the acting director of Sustainability, Resilience, and Future Ready City Initiative. I think there must be a job where they just come up with the names of these titles.
0: AI.
1: And then David Barilla, who folks will know from the Downtown Development Board and Community Redevelopment Agency, is going to be the deputy director of economic development of the economic development department. That means he's going to have both those positions, which I am not speaking out of turn here. That has raised some eyebrows because to some folks that does seem like a lot of power. And then there's someone last but not least, Justin Eason will be serving as the acting division manager of the DDB/CRA. And I'm guessing that's a helpful role because David Barilla will be really busy.
0: But I just have to say, those business cards, they either need really small fonts for right. all of their titles yeah. or a really big business card.
1: The graphic designer came out in you that you're like, yes, oh, how did they get their titles
0: like,
1: on there?
0: Oh my gosh.
1: Well, sometimes you do have to think about that, like name tags when that comes yes. up and you're like, okay, what do you think of your fancy title now that nobody can read on your name tag because
0: yes,
1: it's so
0: exactly.
1: small.
0: It's so tiny. Right.
1: They're also creating a new office of placemaking. Within the chief administrative office, and that'll be led by placemaking director Sherry Gutch.
0: What is placemaking?
1: Well, you know, it's definitely they'll have it's supposed to be where they're having what is the word that I'm looking for? Not interactions. Basically, they will bring a part of town to life that normally. You know, may not have, you know, that kind of life. But it looks okay. like the areas that they're concentrating on are Lake Eola Park, Luminary Green, the Downtown South Neighborhood Improvement District, which is something that Misty Heath, who was on our show last week, is involved with. Creative Village, the Public Art Program, Sea Art Orlando. Then they also somehow have something to do with the Downtown Clean Team and that ambassador program where the people come around downtown, they're supposed to be helping people. Yes, I did slip in the word supposed to be. Two words, actually. Then that canopy project that's supposed to be happening under I-4 that we've yeah. been hearing about for eons. And then yes. also the Pulse Memorial. So for them, they kind of stretch the placemaking thing because placemaking could even be like, you know, a bench put somewhere, okay. that kind of thing. But yeah, and
0: it doesn't say why she left.
1: No, it doesn't. It says that it's a little vague. This information came from an internal email, which we were able to, you know, through public records request obtain. And in that internal email, it said something that she's going to a position in the private sector. But does the timing seem interesting? I think so. But they'll only leave us to speculate, I guess.
0: Love a speculation.
1: Got any thoughts about this? It's a lot. And I'm like, what do all of you do?
0: Yeah, it's a lot of people, a lot of big titles, probably a lot of money. Mm-hmm. And I'm like, what? Who? I like simple. Like, I'm a simple lady. I like to... Like, I had to ask you, what is placemaking? Like, I right, feel like a name right. should be, like, something so I know what it is.
1: Yeah, yeah.
0: I guess they're trying to make a place, but that even is a vague statement in general.
1: Yeah, and in the end, isn't it all about placemaking? Place. And, yeah. and then I don't know what all
0: Yay, government.
1: Big government, and sometimes the skeptic in me suspects that that's part of it is to make it a little confusing, so you don't really know.
0: You can't follow it, and then you're like, okay, I'm out. It's too confusing.
1: And the other general person. Interesting thing is I can't remember the date of this election, but, you know, Buddy Dyer will be leaving. He's, you know, announced that he won't be seeking re-election. So isn't it possible that the next mayor just comes in and says, well, none of that.
0: Yeah.
1: You know.
0: So really quick, though.
1: Yeah.
0: Since he is leaving, what, like, his voice at the airport. Can we talk about this? Because,
1: what's
0: I mean, for
1: happen?
0: The people, yeah, is yeah. it going to stay on the...
1: Oh, I wouldn't think so. I would think if they do anything, it's going to be the new mayor.
0: The new mayor?
1: I would assume. Yeah.
0: We're going to have to revolt. I'm not going to be able to ride that cart. There's no way I'm going to make it to Terminal A and B now.
1: Well, yeah. And, you know, you never know. It might be somebody who does an even better job.
0: Maybe.
1: Well, let's take a break. We've got two more stories in our most read stories to go through. Stick with us, and we'll be back with more with Tracy. You, in the meantime, are going to enjoy a song called A Beautiful Noise, and this is Alicia Keys. Let me get this thing queued up here. I always mess this up. Here we go. I don't always mess this up. I shouldn't say. I should have a little more confidence. This is Alicia Keys and Brandi Carlile, and we'll be back after this.

0: Welcome back to the Rise and Shine show. We've got two more stories to go through. Again, these are the most read stories from OrlandoShine.com. Not always the stories that, like that last one, I think, you know, that shakeup in City Hall.
1: Yeah.
0: I'm really happy to see that people are reading about that. And this next one is
1: I think I know which one you're going to say. I've been waiting for this one.
0: Oh, have you? Okay. This is the Pet Alliance.
1: Yes.
0: Pet Alliance names, and I'll come back on this this headline because it was very Brendanized. Pet Alliance names Dr. Josh Fisher as new CEO, and the Brendanization is between names, and Doctor is in parentheses handsome, so it's names handsome Dr. Josh Fisher. And I know
1: he's not wrong.
0: he is not wrong. You know, you can. If you'd like to take a gander, he's
1: for more information
0: on OrlandoShine.com. you can see him there. And also, you know, on top of that, he's a smart guy and he's comes very qualified. He is the executive director of the Pet Alliance. I want to tell people a little bit about the Pet Alliance because I don't want to just assume. And I also learned a few things. First of all, the Pet Alliance hasn't always been called the Pet Alliance of Greater Orlando, but it's been around since 1937.
1: Oh, wow.
0: Yeah. And they've got two shelters. There's one in Orlando and one in Sanford. And they also have two community veterinary clinics that are in Sanford and then on Alafaya. And they provide adoption service, low-cost vet care. They spray and neuter surgeries. They do TNVR for community cats. That's what we're calling ferals these days. That's trap, neuter, vaccinate, release. I used to live in a neighborhood that I can tell you that isn't going well. We were infested. Sorry, don't have anything against cats. I just don't think they should be outside.
1: Same. Sorry. Hot takes.
0: And hot takes. Fostering programs and a pet food pantry for families in need. Each year it's like over 5,000 dogs and cats that they help. And then they have an exceptionally high live release rate. In other words, they're not putting down animals, and that's 99%. And the only reason that there's that little bit of percentage is, of course, there are times when it's, you know, the best interest of the
1: right
0: animal. Not so they aren't just going, we don't have room for you, you know, that
1: yes
0: sort of thing. So what do you have to say about Dr. Josh?
1: I mean, number one, yes, Brendan was correct. He is very handsome. He looks like he will do a good job.
0: He's holding that puppy in that very in a professional manner.
1: It's like a glamour shot. I do love that. The photo is very glamour shots and with the animal. I love it. But no, his background, I mean, he's not from here. I was reading that he's from up north, Michigan.
0: Yes, let's see. He was where originally?
1: I don't know where he was working.
0: He came from the city of Charlotte.
1: Oh, okay.
0: In Mecklenburg.
1: Oh, okay.
0: County?
1: So I knew
0: who
1: started with an M.
0: Yeah.
1: I got one of the letters right.
0: He also worked, I guess, North Carolina, because he also worked at North Carolina State College of Veterinary Medicine.
1: Well, that's exciting that they're looking even further outside of just Central Florida for somebody to take over that type of program. I can imagine that it's such a large scale that you really need to find.
0: Yeah, one of the largest. I think that's what I read. One of the largest of its kind. Is that what we? Yeah. Oldest and largest. In Central Florida, the
1: okay
0: oldest and largest
1: yeah
0: animal welfare organization. Yeah,
1: I have a good friend who volunteers for Pet Alliance often.
0: That's so awesome.
1: Yeah,
0: that's a way to. Like I always thought, it would be great to do that whole service dog training thing, but I couldn't do it. I'd be rooting for my dog to fail the test that they take, and
1: right,
0: that's,
1: so
0: that
1: keep
0: really
1: it
0: isn't
1: up
0: a good idea.
1: Yeah, exactly. Yeah, I'll
0: that's
1: just
0: not the
1: horribly
0: way that's
1: train
0: supposed
1: a
0: to
1: dog
0: work. I remember working somewhere and one of my coworkers, she was doing the whole dog training thing, and then there was a celebration for when the dog failed the test, and I was kind of like, I just don't think that's where that was supposed to go.
1: That wasn't how that was supposed to go, but it's okay.
0: That's okay. It's okay.
1: There is, have you ever, I don't know if Pet Alliance does this, but I know that there is another shelter up up in Samford that lets you take a pet away for the day. Have you
0: yes.
1: seen those?
0: Yeah, actually, there you can find information about that on OrlandoShine.com. Yeah, in Daytona, right?
1: No, Samford.
0: Samford's
1: I don't know if you want me
0: it.
1: To.
0: Well, Daytona is also doing. You can say
1: Pets by Judy.
0: Oh, sure.
1: Yeah, Judy. Like she has a pet like a day. You take the pet
0: That's
1: for
0: awesome.
1: The day. You can take them for a walk, and it also really helps. Maybe you're going to not want to give it back.
0: Part with it. Yeah, yeah.
1: The other thing is it helps them as a shelter understand the dog's temperament outside of the shelter.
0: That's what they do in Daytona because you fill out a little report card.
1: Yeah.
0: You can take them to the beach and take them different places and all that. It's really cool. But yeah, I would be a sucker for that.
1: Yeah.
0: I remember
1: how
0: I wound up adopting my dog Dexter as a friend worked at a veterinary clinic. And she said, there's this dog, and I know you're thinking of a dog. But I lived in a tiny apartment, just tiny. I loved it, but it was a tiny apartment. So I'm like thinking, if I got a dog, a little small dog, and Dexter was a lab, border collie mix. And I said, okay, well, I was thinking something smaller. But his parents had aged and they were going into a retirement home kind of place, and the offspring did not want to take care of Dexter.
1: Aww.
0: And so they were bringing him into the veterinary clinic to put him down, and my friend Amy was like, wait, would you let me give me a chance to
1: find out. And how old was this dog?
0: That's a good question.
1: We're just going to put him down because we don't.
0: He wasn't very old.
1: Want to take him care?
0: Because I had him for many years, and I kind of blew the ending there. But spoiler alert.
1: Sorry.
0: But what happened was she brought him over and he got out of the car and it was like,
1: yeah,
0: this is my dog.
1: Aww,
0: this is my
1: love
0: dog.
1: That.
0: Yeah.
1: And I also hate that those people.
0: Yeah.
1: Like who?
0: I've known people who've, luckily, they're not. I'm not related to them in any way, but they are distant family, who one time put down a pet because they were going on vacation and they were just like,
1: oh, I could throw up.
0: It was an older dog,
1: right.
0: But it was kind of like, that was the reason that they were just like, yeah, going on. Yeah.
1: Oh my gosh.
0: Yeah, I know.
1: Okay.
0: People.
1: Yeah.
0: People.
1: No, I've only given up one animal. You know how like sometimes you're just like, okay, I can't do this anymore.
0: Yeah.
1: But it was... It was, not a hamster. It was, a guinea pig.
0: A guinea pig, yeah.
1: I just couldn't do it anymore because my kid wanted the guinea pig. And I was like, okay, cool. But then he realized that the guinea pig didn't really want to be held and it has sharp nails and he was little. And so they didn't really like that. And so then the guinea pig just stayed in the cage the whole time, which is fine. But it's in my office because that's the only place that it was kind of like out of the way to have. Because if you have a guinea pig, you have to have a very large footprint. Like the cage was the size of this table. It's huge because they need space to like run. They don't go in like a little box.
0: We gave one up when I was a kid. We had a cat. Larry was his name. But Larry had been an outdoor cat. And Larry could just not get the hang of
1: inside
0: litter box.
1: Oh, yeah, yeah.
0: Things like that. And my dad had zero patience for that. So we actually got a good decision, I think, in retrospect. There was this was when we lived in Panama, and there was an island, I'm going to forget the name of, at the time, the folks were called Kuna Indians, but apparently that's a colonization term, and I think Guna is the actual term.
1: Okay.
0: But they live on an island, so Larry got to go live on the island. Different solution. Yeah.
1: Larry's did great.
0: Yeah. Yeah.
1: Larry did great. Yeah.
0: So,
1: I dropped mine off to some crazy lady in Castleberry whose living room was full of guinea pig cages. There was like,
0: she was a hoarder of guinea
1: pigs. Oh God. And it smelled so bad in there. Cause that's the issue with guinea pigs. Like you have to change the thing, like their bedding every other day. Cause they just poop and pee like everywhere.
0: That's just what they do.
1: And it stinks.
0: That's what their existence is about.
1: Yeah. Oh, so so I couldn't do it.
0: So we're in our final minutes here, but we need to talk about Wahlburgers. Wahlburgers is opening a new outlet at the Claremont Home Depot.
1: I'm very confused about this.
0: It almost sounds like it's a food truck.
1: I don't know.
0: But, misreading that?
1: But they said there's like a new, they're doing a new thing for some of these Home Depots. So did they add on like a little restaurant? You know how like Publix is adding Starbucks?
0: They're calling it their off-premise format, but it sounds like it's outside of the Home Depot.
1: Interesting.
0: Not like when you go to Target, the Starbucks is inside.
1: Right.
0: And kind of fun to get your coffee and walk around and
1: get your burger and go get your
0: lumber. And I guess that's what you're doing there. The Wahlburgers.
1: They're competing with the hot dog cart guy, right?
0: Well, that's some of them do. Maybe that's it's one or the other now. I don't know. They used to
1: before COVID.
0: Yeah,
1: but I don't know now because I don't really go to Home Depot and.
0: I don't go on a regular basis, so I don't know. Now, have you been to a Wahlburgers before?
1: So, no, I haven't. I have.
0: There used to be one on the corner of Church and Orange.
1: Yeah.
0: And now that's where Salitas is. It's a good Mexican place if you're ever downtown. Church and Orange. And I went one time, and my review was I was underwhelmed.
1: Oh.
0: Do you see what I did there?
1: Yeah, I did. I totally sell it.
0: That's some clever stuff. I've been using that for years. It's just burgers.
1: Yeah.
0: It's not anything to write home about it. If it weren't for the name, I don't think that people would go. And you look at the website, Orlando Shine has some food here. And, there's like, I think that's a breakfast thing. There's a burrito that has like tots shoved in the middle of it. And I'm like, Marky Mark is not eating this.
1: No.
0: The
1: Funky Bunch isn't even eating that.
0: Even at Marky Mark's age, he's still a fit guy, and I know for a fact he is not. If he has one of these burgers, it's once a year. But and it looks like it's largely driven by it. There's one brother. It's Donnie. Mark, of course. Donnie was in
1: What was that Chicago cop show?
0: No, he was
1: New Kids on the Block.
0: Yes, New Kids on the Block.
1: Okay, Donnie was my new kid, okay?
0: Yeah, and then he's done some interesting acting roles. Wasn't he in Sixth Sense? He had a thing as a ghost in there. He was really creepy.
1: He's married to Jenny McCarthy.
0: No way.
1: You didn't know that?
0: I didn't know that. They didn't invite me to the wedding.
1: Yeah, he's married to Jenny McCarthy.
0: Oh my gosh!
1: I believe I'm married.
0: I didn't know that. Yeah. I have over the years gotten a little disappointed with Mark Wahlberg, though. He's said some interesting things that walk the homophobic line. So.
1: He has a very interesting past. Have you ever Googled him,
0: Mark Wahlberg?
1: Yeah.
0: No. Well, I know.
1: He got in some like bar fight and like really injured someone, it might have not ended good at all. And somehow he got out and got off. Google it.
0: Okay, I will.
1: Google it.
0: I will.
1: But that's your afternoon homework.
0: I'll find out more about that.
1: Yeah.
0: Yeah. I just know him from modeling underwear and Good Vibrations and all that. And then as he got older, he's had some really interesting roles, but I do know there's just every once in a while something will be said. And I'm kind of like, I'm not so sure about where you stand on all this.
1: Excuse me, in that movie that Will Ferrell's in, that's the Christmas movie where they all like get together at the cabin and he's the stepdad. Like they're all like in disjointed. Oh, God.
0: Yes. They're both.
1: Yes. Cause he's the new.
0: Mark's the new bit dad and
1: something like that.
0: And then there just winds up being a competition for the kids' attention.
1: Yeah,
0: and all that.
1: I forgot what movie that's called, but it's really fun.
0: Yeah, just check it. Check out that movie we don't know the name of.
1: Google it.
0: You can find out more about this Wahlburgers outside the Home Depot, and maybe at some point there'll be an Orlando Shine adventure, and we'll actually figure out what it means, because to me it seems like it's a food truck, but maybe not. Maybe there's like an actual small brick and mortar thing there or something, but maybe I should give it another try. I did only go one time,
1: and that was a long time ago.
0: It was a long time ago.
1: didn't they open, you know what, I was going to say, didn't they open something in the Florida Mall? But now that I'm thinking, that was the other boy band,
0: Joey,
1: Fat Ones.
0: Right.
1: Yeah, Joey's Hot Dogs. Tone, yeah. Okay, sorry.
0: Apparently they had one at Waterford Lakes, but they both closed at the same time, which according to the article here was in COVID times, which
1: that shut down
0: happened.
1: A lot of stuff.
0: That kind of happened to a lot of places.
1: Yeah.
0: But yeah, I was sort of, I didn't go back. There are lots of places to get a burger, you know?
1: Yeah, and you're going to have to go to Claremont to the Home Depot.
0: That's all the way to try that. You know, yeah. Unless, of course, you're in Claremont, and then it's probably, close by you. But I would live downtown Orlando, so that would be a hike just to
1: and I'm even further. I'm
0: try
1: in
0: again.
1: Yeah. I'm up in Seminole County, so that's even further.
0: Give this a try again. Well, Tracy, I thank you so much for being a guest today on the Rise and Shine show. I hope you had a good time.
1: Thank you. I did. Thank you for having me.
0: Normally we talk about what story that we think is going to be coming up that you might need to pay attention to, or one that we're surprised that you haven't read, but we're running out of time. To find out more about Orlando Shine, go to OrlandoShine.com. Or you can also follow us on the socials, which is theorlandoshine.com. And we're on a bunch of them. I think you'll find our Instagram the most fun. Now, the Rise and Shine show is being preempted next week. There'll be a special interview with the president of Rollins College. So we of course, hope that you'll listen in to that. And then I'll be back the following week. Thanks for listening, everybody.

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1: That was out of sight. I mean, it really was. How did you play that?
2: In the summer of 1993, the Supreme Court ruled that the hours between 10 p.m. and 6 a.m. be declared safe harbor, during which time it is legal to broadcast material which may be considered objectionable to certain listeners. As a progressive-minded station, WPRK applauds the court's ruling. However, the opinions and views expressed in the music do not necessarily reflect the opinions of WPRK or Rollins College. In the interest of fairness, WPRK warns that some of the material aired between 10 p.m. and 6 a.m. may be considered rude or objectionable to certain listeners. If you have any questions regarding the court ruling or our safe harbor policy, feel free to contact us here at WPRK.
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And I know you're scared of dying, but ain't it worse to live forever? 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
1: Nurse, set up an IV. And you, her boyfriend, you were the driver?
2: 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I was just buzzed.
1: 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Oh, then your girlfriend is fine.
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The nightclub cubicle and the broken lock we're holding. If looks a shining silver fish and the bird above it soaring. And I know you're scared of dying, but ain't it worse to live forever? You're putting sun cream on a statue, you've not got the guts to tell her.

0: 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I am John Lydon here of Public Image Limited. 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

I find a light green sticky note in the pocket of the jacket we share. I lap the cul-de-sac as I unfold the tiniest reminder.

and I find problems when I'm alone. 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On TV evenings, I try and sew pictures and poems from Decatur's paper scraps.

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1: That was out of sight. I mean, it really was. How did you play that?
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3: 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As you listen to the musical selections, note the clarity and excellent stereo